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2: Pony Chuckwagon Championship, race night number 3 here. I'm Sierra McCool. We're about to head into our first heat of Chuckwagons. They are out on the track making their turn right now. Off of barrel number 1, we're going to have C. Dallas Langevin, barrel number 2, Brent Lang, and barrel number 3 will have Levi Kretny for you for heat number 1. We've got 10 total heats of Chuckwagons coming up. We saw the Chariots earlier, and our top 3 times for those saw Darren Tordeklebe, followed by Keaton Bomeen and Bob Leach. Your fast time of the night for the Chariots, 74.92, with Darren Tordeklebe's outfit there. But here comes the first heat of the Chuckwagon races, and Terry Carter is going to have the call for you right away here. And here we go. Heat number 1 of the Chucks.
3: And on the 1 barrel is Era Real Estate and Auctioneers, Dallas Langevin doing the holding. Heat 1. There you go, the horn sounds, they go, they charge, they're up, and they got a good start all the way around. They are, they're wrapping the top barrels. Here they all come to the track, ladies and gentlemen. Hey, we got some running going, and they're clean, and they're out there. You bet, Levi Kretny on the outside there with the bullhorn assets going into the first turn. But down on the rail is the Brent Lang team. He's there with Parkland Nursery and Landscaping going into that first turn. He's back by a horse length. And back in third, we have the Dallas Langevin team. Era Real Estate and Auctioneers coming out of that second turn. In behind there only by about 2 wagon lengths. Up in the front end right now, Brent Lang is there with Parkland Nursery and Landscaping Services. He's in the lead by now about a wagon length is all. With Levi Kretny on the outside with Bullhorn Assets, but moving up on the outside of him in that third turn is the Dallas Langevin team. He's out there strong, and he's going with Air Real Estate and Auctioneers. As they come between the third going to the fourth, we're still in the lead with Brent Lang and Parkland Nursery and Landscaping Services. Back on the inside, Levi Kretny with the Bullhorn Assets, but on the outside, here comes Dallas Langevin. Era Real Estate and Auctioneers moving down the home stretch. Here's Brent Lang in the lead by about 2.5 or 3 with Parkland Nursery and Landscaping. Second place, Dallas Langevin coming strong at the finish line with Era Real Estate and Auctioneers. And in third is Levi Kretny with Bullhorn Assets.
2: There it was, your heat number 1 of the wagons for you here at Red Deer's Westerner Park. It looked like to me Brent Lang out in front there, followed by Dallas Langevin, and then Levi Kretny behind him. But we're going to get some official times for you right away here at heat number 1, and then we'll have the call of the race for you for heat number 2. But for right now, it is the North American Pony Chuckwagon Championship out of Red Deer's Westerner Park, and it is night 3 of the races down here, and you are catching it all live on 96.5 The Ranch.
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2: It is the North American Pony Chuckwagon Championship race night number 3 here. We just saw the first heat of the Chuckwagons if you're just joining us here, and I've got some official times for you here before we head into our second heat of the night. And we saw Levi Kretny in third there with a 85.99. Dallas Langevin ahead of him with an 84.06 or 8401, sorry. And then Brett Lang ahead of both of them with an 8165. That is your heat number one. Brett Lang followed by Dallas Langevin followed by Levi Kretny, your heat number one, down here at Red Deer's Westerner Park for night number three. And we'll have heat number two coming out onto the track right away here as they're making their way. And heat number two, we'll see Porter Lang off of barrel number one, Alan Bankston off of barrel number two, and John Stott's outfit off of barrel number three. Not sure yet if John is still injured. He did not race the last two nights. He had Caden Stott racing for him as he has a hand injury. We spoke to him earlier this week, and it was a very interesting interview. John clearly not thrilled about missing the opportunity, but here to help Caden Stott race his outfit for him here. He's been helping out in the barns, and things should be good to go as heat number two makes their way out onto the track right now. Again, Porter Lang off of barrel number one, Alan Bankston barrel number two, and John Stott's outfit off of barrel number three. And yes, I do believe I'm seeing Caden Stott on John Stott's wagon right now. And John Stott looks to be helping out for him right now as a holder. Hopefully, he's hoping to be back as soon as possible. He was saying he has a doctor's appointment this week, I believe. So he's hoping to be out as quick as possible. You can tell that these racers miss when they're not doing it. It's the passion behind it as we head into the barrels here for heat number two. Porter Lang, Alan Bankston, and John Stott's outfits for you here. Terry Carter is going to have the call for you for heat number two of night number three here for the Chuck Wagons at Red Deer's Westerner Park. Here's the call.
3: Westerner Board of Directors on two, and Porter Lang is there with Agritary Equipment. There you go. We got to start. They're going. We got a left pole horse that's thinking about it, but he's going to get fired up and go around that third barrel out there. Alan Bankston, he's out there with Westerner Board of Directors. Then we'll go back to the Porter Lang team right now with Agritary Equipment out of Killam, Alberta. But there you go, ladies and gentlemen. There's John Stott's team there with Caden doing the driving. A little trouble on that pole horse, not wanting to get fired up and get going, but good job there. Going to Caden Stott with the Westerner Past Presidents. He's got him lined out. He's got lots of run coming. But back to the front end. We're going to Alan Bankston out there with the Westerner Board of Directors. He's out in the lead there by about 8 or 10. And then we'll go back to the Porter Lang team. And he's out there with Agritary Equipment going into that third turn. Back in quite a ways there is the John Stott team. He's there with the Westerner Past Presidents. They come out and they're going to the fourth and final turn. Right now with Alan Bankston and the Westerner Board of Directors. Back in here, we're gaining some ground at the finish line with Porter Lang and Agritary Equipment coming off the fourth and final turn, the home stretch drive they're on. Look at the fancy outfit right there, Alan Bankston. He's coming across first with the Westerner Board of Directors, and back by about four is Porter Lang with Agritary Equipment, and the John Stott team is coming strong, coming through the infield right now. He's there with the Westerner Past Presidents, and Caden Stott doing the driving for him.
2: That was your heat number two for you down here at Red Deer's Westerner Park. Looked like, to me, Alan Bankston followed by Porter Lang, and then John Stott's outfit behind both of them there. But we're going to get some official times for you right away here, right before heat number three rolls onto the track. It is the North American Pony Truck Wagon Championship race night number three for you down at Red Deer's Westerner Park, and you are catching it all live on 96.5 The Ranch.
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2: It is the North American Pony Chuck Wagon Championship race night number 3. My name is Sierra McCool, and we are through 2 heats for you here as they're coming right back out in front of the grandstand here. And it looks like Alan Bankston's going to take that heat as he passes by the stands here with a 78-61 off of barrel number 2. Behind him was Porter Lang with an 81-78. And John Stott's outfit behind both of them with a 90-25 as they had a little bit of a trouble getting around the barrels there and ended up making it out okay, and we're all good there, but finishes with a 90-25 off of barrel number 3. We're going to be heading right into heat number 3, speaking of threes, which we'll see off of barrel number 1, Tracy Stott, barrel number 2, Dwayne Dubuque, and barrel number 3, Jim O'Connor. 3 of the greats for you here, 3 great racing families, and this is sure to be an exciting heat number 3 for you here. Of course, they all are, and we have not been disappointed so far. It has been a couple of great heats and a few great nights of racing so far, keeping things interesting, especially with coming up in heat number 4, Linda Schibbold-Hubbell is someone to watch for sure. She held on to those fast times for the first 2 nights through most of the heats. She was in heat number 4 both nights and then held on to that heat right up until the end in heat number 10, where last night she was passed by Marvin Hubbell and Neil Salmond in heat number 10. As heat number 3 makes their way onto the track right now, I'm seeing Jim O'Connor pass by me. He'll be on barrel number 3. Dwayne Dubuque behind him, barrel number 2. And Tracy Stott's outfit will be on barrel number 1 as they make their practice turns for you here. Absolutely keep your eye on Jim O'Connor, Dwayne Dubuque, and Tracy Stott, all having great runs so far, especially Tracy Stott yesterday had a great time making it out of those barrels, and she was talking to us earlier about how she has great success on this track. Her horses love this track. And Corey Knoll saying on the broadcast Wednesday night that when Tracy Stott makes it out of the barrel cleanly, everything goes well to plan, and her horses have that longevity to run out the track and be well-mannered here as we head into the barrels for heat number 3. Again, Tracy Stott off of barrel number 1, Dwayne Dubuque barrel number 2, Jim O'Connor barrel number 3. Here's the call from Terry Carter.
3: Locating on 1. There you go, the horn starts. We got some leaping and some diving, but they're out there. They're going to go. Look at these guys coming off of all 3 barrel turns. As they charge to the track, we got Tracy Stott with Wrangler locating on the inside. There you go, going into that first turn. Out on the outside, side by side, we got Dwayne Dubuque and Border Paving. Back in third, Jim O'Connor with the Contact Chemicals outfit. He's charging hard going into that second turn down the inside. But out in front is Tracy Stott with Wrangler locating coming off the second turn. Down the back stretch they go, but the Border Paving running too wide with Dwayne Dubuque. He's coming right up beside and in third place. Look at Jim O'Connor charging hard. Down the back stretch they go there with Contact Chemicals. In third time, the third turn we go. Tracy Stott still down on the rail, sitting side by side with Dwayne Dubuque with Border Paving and Wrangler locating. Back by about a wagon length is the Jim O'Connor team with Contact Chemicals coming into that fourth and final turn. Boy, we're going to have a chuck wagon race here today, ladies and gentlemen. Put your hands together. I want you to cheer. We want you to stomp your feet, and away they go on the inside. Tracy Stott with Wrangler locating gets him by a horse length. Dwayne Dubuque on the outside, Border Paving, and back by only a wagon length is Jim O'Connor with Contact Chemicals.
2: There it was. That was your exciting heat number 3. Did not disappoint. And as I was saying, Tracy Stott able to get off those barrels, and her horses have that ability to just run out that track, and that she did tonight. We're going to get some official times for you here from heat number 3 for you. And when we come back, the call of the race for heat number 4 and the times from heat number 3. Right now, you're listening to the North American Pony Chuck Wagon Championship race night number 3, all live for you here on 96.5 The Ranch.
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0: the grandstand here. More Frisbees being thrown out by the Duane Dubuque team as well. A great race had there in heat number three as we see the wagons for heat number four coming out right now. Our second last heat before we take a Harrow break. And in heat number four, we're going to see an exciting one. Three great racers, and Linda Schibble-Tubble, who I was mentioning earlier, had the lead and fastest time until heat 10 for both of the first two nights of racing in heat number four. So I would tune up your radio a little bit louder for this one, folks. It is going to be a good one here. Neil Salmond as well, not to be discounted. He did have the fastest time of the night last night for the Chuck Wagons with a 75.97 ahead of Marvin Hubble and Linda Schibble-Tubble. Darren Tordekleeb, also a great racer in this one as well. And we've got Neil Salmond off of barrel number one, Darren Tordekleeb off of barrel number two, and Linda Schibble-Tubble off of barrel number three. This is going to be an exciting race. I'm very, very excited for this heat here. Terry Carter is going to have the call for us. Put your ear to the radio, folks. This is going to be a good one. Here's Terry Carter with the call.
1: Darren Quarterclip with BrokerLink Insurance on two, and Neil Salmond out there with Howell's Excavating. So there you are. Quiet on the set. Hey, what a great start. They're torn fires, and away they go, ladies and gentlemen, up to their top barrels. They're coming around. Linda Schibble-Hubble off at three, and Neil Salmond off the number one barrel. They're out there. Neil's out in the lead right now with the Howell's Excavating. And back in second on the outside is Linda Schibble-Hubble with RCM Transport. But back in third, but not by far. He's got lots of run when he hits the racetrack. Is the Darren Tordekleeb team with BrokerLink Insurance as they come around into that second turn, still in the lead by only a horse length. We got Neil Salmond. He's out there with Howell's Excavating, but look at Linda Schibble-Hubble coming around the outside right now with RCM Transport. She's just taken over the lead by a nose. Back in third, don't count out the Darren Tordekleeb team with BrokerLink Insurance as they get into that third, heading over to the fourth, still in the lead. We're going to go to Linda Schibble-Hubble with RCM Transport, only by a horse length, over near Neil Salmond right there with Howell's Excavating. But look at the BrokerLink Insurance outfit coming. He's coming strong right now with the Darren Tordekleeb team down the home stretch drive. Still in the lead only by a little is Linda Schibble-Hubble with RCM Transport. She's got him by a couple horse lengths. Neil Salmond on the inside with Howell's Excavating, and that BrokerLink Insurance outfit really come hard at the finish line on the outside. The Darren Tordekleeb team, as they did, finish up heat number four.
0: There's heat number four for you right there, and an exciting one it was, and a very close one. Looked like Linda Schibble-Hubble at the front there, followed by Neil Salmond, and then Darren Tordekleeb behind him. We're going to get some official times for you here out of heat number four, and then we'll have the call of the race for heat number five. But we first are going to take a quick break here for you. It is the North American Pony Chuckwagon Championship race night number three down at Red Deer's Westerner Park on a beautiful, beautiful Friday evening. And you are catching it all live from Westerner Park on 96.5 The Ranch.
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0: It is the North American Pony Chuck Wagon.

0: Canadian Championship, and we are back. It is race night number 3 here in Red Deer. We just wrapped up heat number 4. Heat number 5 is going to be coming on in just a second here as the Frisbees are flying into the grandstands in front of me. We've got some official times out of heat number 4 for you now, and it includes a new fastest time of the night. Linda Schibbold-Hubbell in first place in that heat with a 77.20, which is our new fastest heat of the night, beating Dwayne Dubuque's 77.89. from before. Oh, sorry, pardon me, Tracy Stotts, 77.68 from heat number 3. Off of barrel number 2 was Darren Torticlib with a 78.28, and Neil Salmon with a 77.80 for you there. That's your heat number 4. In first there was Linda Schibbold-Hubbell, second was Neil Salmon, and third, Darren Torticlib. As we have heat number 5, our last heat before the Harrow break coming on right now, we will see Bill Govenlock off of barrel number 1. Barrel number 2 will have Shane Carter. And barrel number 3, Dave Dubuque for you here at the races. And that'll be your heat number 5. We'll take a quick break after that, and we'll be back with heats 6, 7, 8, 9, and 10 for you, which will be nothing short of exciting as everything we've seen here so far at Red Deer's Westerner Days, including the screams of the children on the midway behind me, as we've got probably the two biggest rides behind me right now. And in comes heat number 5, making their way back out of their practice turns right now. And we'll get that going for you right away here before we harrow the track. And then we'll be back with the final 5 heats of the night. Terry Carter is going to have the call for you here as they make their way into the barrels. Bill Govenlock, Shane Carter, and Dave Dubuque for you here. Here's the call from Terry Carter.
1: And Wyatt Donnelly doing the holding with Battinson Sand and Gravel moving in here for heat number 5. Could have you quiet. There you go, the horn sounds. Looks like we got a charge at the top. Barrels are folding, they're coming around. Ladies and gentlemen, they look like they could all be coming to the track at the same time. You bet they are. Looks like Shane Carter with Caltech Diesel out in the lead by a wagon length, looking over shoulder, moving down into that first turn. And then we'll go to Bill Govenlock. He's there with the Benson Sand and Gravel there going around. He's moved off that a little bit of a soft in rail run there for you right now out on the outside. We do have the Dave Dubuque outfit with Wheeze Western where they're running side by side coming out of that second turn for third and fourth. But out in the front end, we have Shane Carter with Caltech Diesel. He's out in the front end by about 2 wagon lengths. But here comes the Dave Dubuque team. He's coming with the Wheeze Western where on the outside. And back in third, only by a horse length, is the Bill Govenlock team and Benson Sand and Gravel as they move out of that third, heading across to the fourth. We still have Shane Carter out there with Caltech Diesel. He's in the lead by a couple of wagon lengths coming into that fourth and final turn. But here comes Dave Dubuque once again with the Wheeze Western. We're down the home stretch drive. Bill Govenlock in third with Benson Sand and Gravel. Ladies and gentlemen, put your hands together. Shane Carter, Caltech Diesel across the line first. Dave Dubuque with Wheeze Western were in second, and Bill Govenlock is in third there with Benson Sand and Gravel.
0: There you go. That is your heat number 5. Looked like to me Shane Carter and then Dave Dubuque and Bill Govenlock behind him. We're going to get some official times for you here right before we head into a break, I believe. Yep. We're going to just wait for the times here, and then we'll get right into the Harrow break for you here. That was heat number 5 down at Red Deer's Westerner Days, the North American Pony Chuck Wagon Championship. It is race night number 3 on the track as the tractor heads out and the wagons head back. And we'll have the final half of the races for you right away here as kids are lined up on the yellow line to receive their tossed treats from the wagons as they pass by. And there's a lot of excited faces, lots of tiny cowboy hats and boots, which is great to see. And we've got some official race times for you here right now from heat number 5. Looks like we've got Bill Govenlock off of barrel number 1 with an 84.98. Shane Carter had a little bit of penalty trouble. He gets a 2-second penalty. He gets an 83.16 as his total time there. And Dave Dubuque, keep saying the wrong Dubuque there for you. It is Dave Dubuque with an 82-37 to wrap up heat number five for you there as we head into our Harrow break right away here. And then we will have your final half of the Chuckwagon races for the night down here at the North American Pony Chuckwagon Championship as we wrap things up here. It is the North American Pony Chuckwagon Championship. 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
15: 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And of course, as we've mentioned before, if you've lived in Olds for any amount of time, the chances are that you have stopped by Otto's and purchased something, or maybe you got something repaired at Otto's, or maybe you just stopped in, checked things out for a bit. Either way, they are going to continue here for hopefully another 66 years and beyond. The Otto's Home Appliance 66th anniversary party. Big thanks to the guys from Frigidaire. They had the truck there, and the lady as well. She was here too with the Frigidaire pizza truck. And of course, big thanks to Otto's for supplying the cake and the hot dogs. And a big thanks to Tim Hortons for the coffee and donuts, which are always a big hit when we're on location anywhere, especially here at Otto's. It's been a great day, and we're going to continue celebrating Otto's 66th anniversary here in Olds.
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0: We are currently under a yellow watch for a severe thunderstorm in the area right now. Thunderstorms will develop in western Alberta early this afternoon and progress northeastward throughout the day. Conditions are favorable for severe thunderstorms that may be capable of producing strong wind gusts, large hail, and heavy rain. When thunder roars, go indoors. Lightning kills and injures Canadians every single year. For the rest of the day today, we're looking at 26 degrees with a 60% chance of showers and that risk of severe thunderstorms continuing on through the evening. Overnight tonight, a few clouds turning into clear conditions and a low of 14 degrees. Into tomorrow morning for your Saturday, we're seeing sunny conditions and 23 degrees. Right now in the town of Olds, it is 24 degrees and mainly cloudy.
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0: I'm here with Tracy Stott, who is racing at the North American Pony Chuck Wagon Championship, to discuss the races ahead this week. So, how's the season been treating you so far?
22: When we can get out on the track, it's been going really good. Just like everybody else's issues, the moisture hasn't really been helping race season, but when we can get out, it's been going very well.
0: Awesome. Yeah, the rain has been something.
22: Yeah, for sure.
0: Yeah. What are you looking forward to the most about racing at Westerner Days?
22: Oh, the people. The crowds are always great there. Just being able to get out and race, that's always a plus.
0: And how does the Red Deer track compare to some of the others?
22: It's a longer track, so for my team, it's a little bit, mine like the longer tracks, so I quite like Red Deer. We race on mostly 5/8 to half mile tracks, so Red Deer is one of our biggest ones, so yeah, for me it's a good track, so yeah, looking forward to it.
0: Have you had any standout moments this year or any big wins?
22: I've been driving my dad's outfit as well, so I won Rocky with them, but I ended up third, I think, with mine, so we're right sort of close. We've just had a really good year. They've been in the top 10 all the way through, so hoping to start to stick with that right through to the end of the season.
0: Right on. And how are the horses feeling heading into this week?
22: They're feeling good. Same thing. They're sick and tired of standing in the mud too, so they'll be happy. But yeah, they're so far so good. They're feeling good.
0: Awesome. Is there one horse on your team that's really been standing out this year?
22: Probably my left lead horse, Roar. She's sort of my kingpin. She's not really a standout horse for everybody, but when I take her off or if I change her out, then there is a hole, definitely, that I never realized I'd had before. So she would probably be one, and probably Lloyd, my left or my right pole horse. He's amazing when he gets going, for sure.
0: Mm-hmm. And what's one thing that you always do before a race? Do you have a routine that you follow?
22: It drives my family nuts, but I like to take my time and get everything ready. I don't really get into a rush, which does drive them crazy quite a bit. It's just, yeah, take my time. I don't get overly excited about too much until I get out into the track. I just like to try to keep everything as calm as possible and just go with the flow.
0: The calm before the storm, yeah.
22: Exactly.
0: Anything you'd like to say to the fans coming out this week to Red Deer?
22: Just hope for good weather and very loud crowds. And the louder you are, we know that we're doing our job well if you guys are loud. So I'd also like to shout out to Wrangler Locating, my sponsors for this week. And actually, they are for the full season. So just want to give a shout out to Randy and the crew up at Wrangler Locating.
0: Awesome. Thank you so much for doing this.
22: Yeah, for sure.
0: That was Tracy Stott, who is racing at the North American Pony Chuck Wagons Championship this year. Our broadcast of the races here in Red Deer continue here on 96.5 The Ranch.
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0: 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We are live down here in Red Deer on 96.5 The Ranch, also live on MyMountainViewNow.com and the Radio Player Canada app. Wherever you want to listen, we are there for you. The Harrow's just coming off right now. Tractor's just coming off. And we are going to get rolling here into our second half of Chuck Wagons for the night. Heats 6, 7, 8, and 9, and 10 for you coming up here. First will be heat number 6, seeing off of barrel number 1, Levi Kretney, barrel number 2, Jim Lang, and barrel number 3, Dallas Langevin for you. Heat number 7 will see Brett Dubuque off of barrel number 1, Tracy Klatt, barrel number 2, and Keaton Bobine, barrel number 3. In heat number 8, we will see off of barrel number 1, Caden Stott, barrel number 2, Ben Lang, and barrel number 3, Adam Waldner for you there. In heat number 9, we'll see off of barrel number 1, Bob Leach, barrel number 2, Rob Nordic, and barrel number 3, Casey Wright. In heat number 10, and off of barrel number 1, Marvin Hubble, barrel number 2, Jack Stott, and barrel number 3, Neil Salmon to finish up the night for you here. We've just got some wagons pulling in, doing some practice turns. Looks like we're going to be getting going here in just a moment's time. As the tractor's all finished up, wagons all appear to be out. They're testing the horn, making sure it still works. That's an important piece of it, eh? And then we are going to be getting ready to go right away here as Terry Carter's back on the mic. That's a good sign. Shows that we're going to get rolling right away here as heat number 6 is going to be heading out onto the track right away here. And like I said, if you missed it, off of barrel number 1, Levi Kretney, barrel number 2, Jim Lang, and barrel number 3, Dallas Langevin. Thank you to our sponsors for the broadcast as well, MP Blaine Calkins, Woody's RV World in Red Deer, and Westerner Park in Red Deer. Thank you for making it all possible here on 96.5 The Ranch as our broadcast continues through until Sunday afternoon, on which day we will also be joined by my good friends in Vegreville on 106.5 The Ranch. Up there as well as heat number 6 makes their little practice turn here, and they'll be settling back into the barrels for us here for heat number 6 out of 10 of the night here on a beautiful Friday night here in Red Deer. Not a lot of direct sunlight, but it's very bright outside. It's very humid. It feels great, and the sun's not beating down on you, which is just lovely, and I'm sure the drivers appreciate it as well as they head back into the barrels. Terry Carter will have the call for you here in just a sec for heat number 6 of night number 3 at the North American Pony Chuck Wagon Championship. Terry Carter has the call of heat number 6. Here it is.
3: For him with Bettinson Sand and Gravel, and Levi Kretney is here on barrel number 1, Central City Asphalt. There you go. Looks like we got a start here today, ladies and gentlemen. They got a good start. Levi's a little slow on the start, but he's going to get him around as they head to the track. We got Jim Lang there with Bentonson Sand and Gravel on the inside. Jim's up there throwing some line. He's taking the rail, but on the outside is going to be Dallas Langerman with Independent Control Services. They're running too wide going into that first turn. Back in third, we're going to have Levi Kretney with the Central City Asphalt outfit. He's back by about 4 or 5, but on the inside it is a nice red jacket there with Jim Lang going there with Bentonson Sand and Gravel. He's now in the lead by one full wagon length going down the backstretch. On the outside is Dallas Langerman with Independent Controls, but he's back there by a length and a half going into that third turn. Here comes Levi Kretney with Central City Asphalt, but in the front end once again is Jim Lang with Bentonson Sand and Gravel there for you there, ladies and gentlemen. He's up standing high in the wagon box, throwing some line, heading into that fourth turn. Behind him is going to be Dallas Langevin. He's there with Independent Control Services coming out of the fourth turn also. Down the home stretch drive they come, ladies and gentlemen. Put your hands together. Jim Lang, here he is with Bentonson Sand and Gravel across the line first. Back a couple lengths is Dallas Langevin with Independent Control Services. and Levi Kretney with Central City Asphalt.
0: There it is for you. Heat number six looked like Jim Lang, followed by Dallas Langevin, and followed closely behind by Jim Kretney. But we're going to get some official times for you. As always here, nothing is official till we get the official times. And we'll have that coming up for you right away, along with the call of heat number seven coming up here on the ranch. It is the North American Pony Chuckwagon Championship. It is race night number three down here from Red Deer's Westerner Park. And you are catching it all live here on 96.5 The Ranch.
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0: And the sun is finally back out down here at Red Deer's Westerner Park as heat number six has just wrapped up for you. And we've got some official times now coming out of heat number six. Back in that third place spot, we have Levi Kretney with that knocked barrel penalty. He ends up with a 91.61 for you there. And ahead of him is Dallas Langevin with an 83.87. And then Jim Lang ahead of both of them with an 81.28 to take that heat for you there. That was heat number six. Heat number seven making it onto the track right now. And we are going to see off of barrel number one, Brett Dubuque, and barrel number two, Tricy Klatt, and barrel number three, Keaton Bobine, who had a great run in the Chariots earlier, held on to that top spot there with the top time in that one for a while, ended up with the second best time in the Chariots earlier. Darren Tortocoli, of course, taking the first place spot there. And then Bob Leach in third. We're going to see what happens here in the chuck wagons for Mr. Bobine. But yes, off of barrel number one, Brett Dubuque, barrel number two, Tracy Klatt, and barrel number three, Keaton Bobine for you here. It is heat number seven of night number three at Westerner Park. And Terry Carter's got the call of heat number seven for you.
3: Tracy Klatt on two and Brett Dubuque's on the number one barrel with Belner Leisure Products. His dad, Dave, doing the holding. Looks like we got a start. We got High O Silver once again. We got a couple of rearing horses, but they're flying. They're charging through the barrels right now to the track they come. We're going to have Brett Dubuque on the inside with Belner Leisure Products out in the front end. Then we'll go to the Tracy Klatt team. And he's sponsored by Mower Maintenance and Smiles Through Lindsay. And then we'll have Keaton Moby and all the way here, guys, with Westerner Park is the sponsorship out in the front end. We're going to the Brett Dubuque team with Belner Leisure Products in the lead, hitting that second corner, looking down the back stretch. Back in second is the Tracy Klatt team by about three wagon lengths. He's out there with the More Maintenance and Smiles Through Lindsay program. And here he comes, Keaton Bobian. He's coming hard there. He's coming with the Westerner Park sponsorship into that third turn. But way out in the lead right now is the Brett Dubuque team. He's flying there with Belner Leisure Products as he comes across into that fourth and final turn, and Tracy Klatt in second, but on the outside of him, we're going to have a race for second and third with Keaton Bobian with the Westerner Park outfit, and coming out of that fourth turn down the home stretch, they drive. It is Brent Dubuque there with the Valner Leisure Products in the lead by about two or three, but Keaton Bobian is there for second. Yeah, you bet he is. Keaton Bobian with the Westerner Park. And in third, we have a nice run there for Tracy Klatt.
0: That was heat number seven for you there, and a fairly exciting one as Keaton Bobian, who had a bit of trouble in the infield, ends up in second place. And then Tracy Klatt in third, and Brett Dubuque looked like out in front for you there. We've got three heats left to go here at Red Deer's Westerner Park as the sun is out on a beautiful Friday night here. We're going to take a quick break, get you some official times out of heat number seven, and when we come back, we'll have those times for you along with the call of heat number eight. It is the North American Pony Chuck Wagon Championship race night number three, and you are catching it all live here on 96.5 The Ranch.
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0: The kids are scrambling out in front of the stands right now to grab all of the treats that the wagon drivers of heat number seven are throwing to them. And speaking of heat number seven, we got some official times for you there out of that heat. Tracy Klatt coming in third there with an 83.75. Keaton Bobian ahead of him with an 82.90. And Brett Dubuque taking that heat with an 80.86 for you there. So Tracy Klatt, 83.75. Keaton Bobian, 82.90, and Brett Dubuque with an 80.86 for you there out of heat number seven. Just waiting for heat number eight to come in here. And they're about to get lined up, as we will see in heat number eight, off of barrel number one, Caden Stott, barrel number two, Ben Lang, and barrel number three, Adam Waldner for you, as they make their way in for you here. Not seeing Adam Waldner out on the track yet. Not sure if he'll be making his way out. But Caden Stott and Ben Lang pulling into the barrels right away here. And we'll see. Looks like we might just have Caden Stott and Ben Lang for you. Not seeing Adam Waldner out right now. And that is all right. As we head into heat number eight for you, Terry Carter is going to have the call.
3: Big family that runs wagons. All right, the horn starts. They both got a good start as they head up to their top barrels. They're going to turn. They're going to crank. There's going to be Ben Lang there coming right now with lower oil field services coming off first. And then we got the Caden Stott team. He's got his track barrel coming down. His lead team didn't want to turn the way he needed to be turned. And there you go. He's going to hit to the track. He's going to get 5 seconds in barrel penalty, but he's out there running strong. Up in the front end is the Ben Lang team with lower oil field services. Back in by about four or five wagon lengths, we got the Caden Stott team. And he's got the aerial welding outfit on the tarp there coming off that second turn. Down the back stretch they all go. Up in the front end, Ben Lang, fourth generation chuck wagon driver, moving down the track with lower oil field services into that third turn. Looks like we got Caden Stott closing up some ground as they get into that third turn. He's back by a few, and he is there with the Antler Hill welding outfit. But coming across into that fourth and final turn, we're going to have the Ben Lang team with lower oil services on the tarp as they get into that fourth turn. But look at Cadenstock coming to you with Antler Hill Welding Team coming there. He's gaining up some ground on the finish line. Give him a hand, ladies and gentlemen. There you go. He Ben Lang with Lower Oil Services across the line first. Back by two is Cadenstock and Antler Hill Welding as they come across in second spot for heat number eight.
0: That is heat number eight for you right there, seeing Caden Stott and Ben Lang do it out for you there. Looks like, as you heard Terry Carter say, Caden Stott's going to get a five-second barrel penalty for you there, which is unfortunate. It is a game of seconds, and unfortunately those seconds do matter. 5 seconds doesn't sound like a lot, and when I was learning the rules of the Chuck Wagons here, I was like, oh, really, 5 seconds? That's like nothing. No, it's a lot. It matters a lot for you there. So we're going to get some official times for you coming out of heat number eight, and then we'll have the call of the race for heat number nine, our second last of the night. And, yeah, when we come back, we'll have those times for you along with heat number nine's call of the race. It is the North American Bony Chuck Wagon Championship race night number three from Red Deer's Westerner Park on a sunny Friday evening for you. And this is 96.5 The Ranch.
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0: It's the North American Bony Chuck Wagon Championship race night number three, and we have two heats to go here for the Chuck Wagons before we wrap up the broadcast for the night. And the sun is out. It is out from behind that cloud it was under for a very, very long time there, and it is a beautiful, beautiful Friday night, and the crowd to prove it as the kids are running to catch some frisbees. We got some official times from heat number eight. As I was saying before we cut to the break there, Caden Stott with that 5 second knocked barrel penalty, as the lead horses there just didn't want to steer around it. That's all right. Caden Stott finishes with an 85.73. Ben Lang has a 78.96. Those are your times for heat number eight, as heat number nine takes to the track right away here. Off of barrel number one, we'll have Bob Leach. Barrel number two, Rob Nordic. And barrel number three, Casey Wright, for your second last heat of the night on this Friday. And, of course, we have two more nights of racing for you after that. Tomorrow's broadcast will start again at 5 o'clock. And Sundays will be a nice afternoon for you there, starting at 1 o'clock for your broadcasts there. I'd like to quickly thank our sponsors, MP Blake and Culkins, Woody's RV World in Red Deer, and Westerner Park in Red Deer for making it all possible here on 96.5 The Ranch, wherever you're listening from, on MyMountainViewNow.com or the Radio Player Canada app. We super appreciate it as they head back into the barrels for the race here. And Terry Carter will have the call of the race here. It is heat number nine from Red Deer's Westerner Days, night number three.
3: With Marshall Construction on two, and Bob Leach is in with Weed Creek Services on the number one barrel, heat nine. Hey, the horn sounds, and the way you go, boy. A great start all the way across. Look at number three, Casey Wright. He's heading to the track with Chapman Rebick as he gets out there. He's looking over his left shoulder, trying to decide to go down, and here you go. On the inside is Bob Leach coming in strong with Wheat Creek Services. He's down on the rail on the inside of Casey Wright there. Going out on the outside is going to be the Rob Nordic team with Marshall Construction as they go into that second turn, boy. We got a horse race going on. Out on the outside is the Casey Wright team with Chapman Rebeck. and on the inside, side by side now with Bob Leach, is there with Weed Creek Services, back by only a couple of horse lengths, is the Rob Nordic team and Marshall Construction as they move into that third turn. Now in the lead by about a horse length is Bob Leach with Weed Creek Services down on the inside, but Casey Wright is not quitting on the outside. He's wanting them to go. Chapman Rebick is where he is, on the outside, heading for home. But back in third and looking for some running room is Rob Nordic with Marshall Construction. Ladies and gentlemen, once again, the louder you cheer, the faster they're going to get here. On the outside is Casey Wright with Chapman Rebick, but it looks like Bob Leach by about a half a horse length for first with Weed Creek Services. In second, Casey Wright with Chapman Rebick. And then we go to Rob Nordic with Marshall Construction. He moved up right close in third place in heat number 9.
0: That is the second last heat of the night there, heat number 9. And we are going to grab some official times for you right away. But an exciting one, as you can see, Bob Leach giving a nice stoic nod to Casey Wright next to him there, as it is a game of respect and discipline. We're going to get some official times for you from heat number 9 here after the break, and then we will have the call of the last heat of the night, heat number 10, coming up right here. It is the North American Pony Chuck Wagon Championship, race night number 3, and you are listening to it live from Red Deer's Westerner Park on 96.5 The Ranch.
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3: Well, Linda Schibble-Tubble has been the story for the last few nights of racing here. She has had the lead and fastest time in the chuck wagons from heat 4 all the way to heat number 10 for both nights of racing. And that trend looks like it's going to continue here on night number 3, as Linda Schibble-Tubble has the fastest time of the night right now heading into heat number 10. She had in heat number 4 a time of 77.20, and that has remained our fastest time of the night so far. But that could all change going into our final heat of the night, heat number 10. Off of barrel number 1, we will see Marvin Hubble. Barrel number 2, Jack Stott's outfit. And barrel number 3, we'll see Neil Salmond here for you. And this has been the heat that has changed everything the last couple of nights. And we'll see if that changes again here tonight. As our final times for last night, our top three were Neil Salmond with a 75.97, Marvin Hubble with a 76.38, and Linda Schibble-Tubble with a 76.57. Currently, our fast time of this night, 77.20, back in heat number 4 with Linda Schibble-Tubble there, as the teams for heat number 10 make their way back to the barrels, and we will have our call of the race for the final heat of the night. But of course, not the final heat of the weekend. We got two more nights of racing after this, both Saturday and Sunday, 5 p.m. tomorrow and Sunday afternoon at 1 o'clock. Terry Carter is going to have the call of the race for you here for the final heat of night number 3. Here's heat number 10. Terry Carter's got the call.
4: Her pastime of the night. Neil Solomon on 3, Jack Stott's team on 2, and Marvin Hubble's moving into barrel number 1.
3: Oh, it looks like we might have to run this one out, fellas, as the horses have a little bit of extra excitement, and who wouldn't into the final heat of the night? These horses have been waiting to go for the last little bit here. We're just going to wait for them to maybe make another turn here as we're seeing what's going to happen here. Jack Stott's outfit not really moving on the barrels there, as they might wait for everyone else to come back, take another turn. We're going to give it another go here. Sometimes they just need to burn a little extra steam with another practice turn. And I get it. I'm buzzing in my seat as well. It's hard for me to sit still. I've been clicking a pen this whole time. The sun is shining. It is a beautiful Friday night here in Red Deer. Midway behind me, beer gardens to my right, and the grandstands to my left. And it is a beautiful night here in Red Deer. We're going to see how this practice turn goes as we're waiting for both Marvin Hubble's team and Neil Salmond's team to make their way back to the barrels for the final heat of the night. And Jack Stott's outfit looking like it's going to be driven by Tracy Stott tonight as we're waiting for them to settle back into the barrel positions. And Terry Carter will have the call. Neil Salmond's coming back to barrel number 3 here. And it looks like Marvin Hubble will be taking barrel number 1. And hopefully we'll have the call for you here as the horses settle back into their barrels. Here's Derek Carter.
4: Hey, for some reason I thought that was Carson. All right, on 1, Marvin Hubble. The horn goes. They're ready. They've been sitting. They've been waiting. All right, they're charging up to the top barrel. Run, Forrest, run. There you go across the track. They go Marvin Hubble on the inside. Right now with Willow Butte Cattle Company. He's down on the rail. Then we go to Neil Solomon running two wide with Semenko. Back in third is the John Stott team with Tracy doing the driving there with Teamworks Fabrication. Going into that second turn on the outside is the Neil Solomon team right now with Semenko. Marvin Hubble running on the rail. He's back by two horse lengths going down the backstretch. In third is the John Stott team with Tracy doing the driving out there, but she got some run coming together, and that is the Teamworks Fabrication outfit. Into that third turn, running out there again. Out on the inside is the... What do we got? We got Neil Solomon on the outside there running with Semenko. He's out in the front by just a horse head or so, but they're evening out right now coming in that fourth and final turn. Marvin Hubble on the inside there with Willow Butte Cattle Company. Ladies and gentlemen, put your hands together again. Cheer them on. We got a check wagon race coming to the finish line. Neil Solomon on the outside. Wow, I'll tell you what, it was a close one. We did have, looks like, Marvin Hubble first across the line with Willow Butte Cattle Company by just a horse head is all it was. Neil Solomon in second with Semenko, and then we'll go back to Jack Stott's team in third. He was coming right closer to the finish line with Teamworks Fabrication.
3: That is your final heat of the night, heat number 10 for you here, and what an exciting one to wrap it up for us there, as it looked like Marvin Hubble and Neil Solomon very much neck and neck right at the finish line there. So we're going to have to get some official times for you here coming out of heat number 10 to decide what our fastest time of the night is. Currently, Linda Schibbles Hubble with a 77.20 back in heat number 4. And that has been the story the last couple of nights heading into heat number 10. Linda Schibbles Hubble had that lead in fastest time until heat number 10 for the first two nights of racing. And I imagine it'll be a similar story heading into the end of the night here out of heat number 10 as they make their way back across the stands here. I believe it was Caden Stott that had to make a mad dash for the side rail out of the barrels as he had to pick up his hat. Oh boy. That's going to almost do it here for our Friday night. Of course, we'll have the other two nights of racing down here for the North American Pony Chuckwagon Championship. Races nights 4 and 5 for you here live on 96.5 The Ranch. If you know anyone across the province and across the country and across the world that might want to listen, tell them to head to mymountainviewnow.com or use the Radio Player Canada app. As we are just getting our times in for heat number 10 here, let's see what we've got. Holy, okay. Let's see here. Looks like Jack Stott's outfit with an 80-67 with a penalty for, I don't know, maybe a pullout it looks like. And then we have Neil Solomon with a 76-10 and Marvin Hubble just ahead of him with a 76-04, your new fastest time of the night. Marvin Hubble in first there with that 76-04. As your fast time of the night. And then behind him, Neil Solomon with that 76-10. And again, Linda Schibbles Hubble in third place there with her 77-20 from heat number 4. So that has been the story the past couple of nights. We'll have to see if it changes tomorrow and Sunday. Neil Solomon, Marvin Hubble, and Linda Schibbles Hubble have been duking it out. Those have been the top three for the past three nights of racing. We're through three nights of racing here on 96.5 The Ranch. It is the North American Pony Chuckwagon Championship race night number 3. On behalf of our producer at Olds, Rich Schultz, track announcer Terry Carter, and myself, Sierra McCool, thank you so much for tuning in to our North American Pony Chuckwagon Championship here, race night number 3, and you've heard it all live on 96.5 The Ranch. Thank you and good night.
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We've been to both Carolinas, seen a big Montana sky, driven up and down the coast a few times, London, Paris, paradise. 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

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The Ranch, where country lives.

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0: in 1963, between February 4th and the 7th, Patsy Cline would record her final songs, 12 to be exact. The dreaded plane crash would happen 1 month later. Producer Owen Bradley was working on Faded Love when someone mentioned how unfortunate it was. Not only the loss of an incredible woman, but the quality of the track. Everyone knew that Patsy fought hard to record Faded Love, and they were distraught that she couldn't re-record that one mistake. What mistake, you might be asking? That breath near the end. Many people thought that it ruined the song. But Owen Bradley disagreed. He thought that it added to the emotion of the story. However, Bradley knew that it wasn't his opinion that mattered. When the song was finished, the producer invited Patsy Cline's husband, Charlie, to listen to it. The producer wanted this man's blessing before releasing anything. And Charlie burst into tears hearing that song. And 6 months later, everyone else got to hear the final breath taken by the legendary Patsy Cline. Our next song would not be released until a woman named Bobby McKee signed off on it. We're going to have Kris Kristofferson coming up.
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0: Would you believe it? Having too many drinks led to a great country song. RCA executives Randy Goodman and Joe Galante were tasked with visiting a Nashville nightclub and listening to potential new signees to the label. However, they had a bit too many drinks and stopped paying attention to the stage. Instead, they were focused on their waitress. The next day, Joe and Randy were talking about their evening to Earl Thomas Conley when one of them said, "Oh, what was her name?" Neither of them could remember. All they could remember was the nickname that they gave her. She was their angel in disguise. And something about those words struck a chord with Earl. So he went to find his writing partner, Randy Scruggs, and the two of them ended up penning the number one hit you just heard. And our next song was also inspired by a waitress. That Eagles track is after the break.
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0: Following the success of Before the Next Teardrop Falls, Dot Records wanted to capitalize with more Freddie Fender. The producer of Teardrop, Huey Mao, asked his client if there were any songs that he believed would do well. Freddie looked back and remembered a song that he wrote back in 1959 when he was broke and recently divorced. It had decent success, but Fender's run-in with the law derailed any momentum. Huey took a listen to the song and agreed it had potential. Originally, Fender thought it would be released as it was, but Mo knew that it could be greater, because now they have money and resources to make it sound better than it ever had before. And maybe it was the better sound, or maybe it was the honesty of how Freddie wrote the song, but whatever it was, Wasted Days and Wasted Nights became a number one hit. And it's unfortunate that Freddie Fender would never see that kind of mainstream success again. And speaking of artists who deserved more success, we'll have Gary Stewart when we return.
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0: That had many fans asking if Reba was going pop, which made sense at the time. She had already reached the peak of what was possible in country music, so why not try a different genre? But that was never Reba's intention. These were songs that made her want to become an artist in the first place. She was paying tribute to what inspired her. So, to calm everyone down, her second single was the most country song on the album, I Know How He Feels. And you know, it's funny. At no point in our next artist's career was anyone concerned about him going pop. George Jones, when we come back.
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0: There's this theory in country music that there are dozens upon dozens of songs written by James Pritchett, but his name was taken off. You might actually recognize James by his stage name, Arthur Q. Smith. James was an alcoholic who would often sell his songs to pay off his bar tab, but not just the song, he would offer the writing credit. Such was the case with I Wouldn't Change You If I Could. Except, this time, Paul H. Jones only purchased half of the rights, so the name Arthur Q. Smith was still on there, which worked out. When Ricky Skaggs took that song to number one in 1983. But then, a curious thing happened. Bluegrass artist Jim Eanes sued Lillian Pritchett, James' widow, claiming that the royalties she earned from Ricky's hit belonged to him, because James sold Jim the rights years ago. The case would be thrown out of court because Jim couldn't provide any proof. I've said it once, and I'll say it again. Nothing ruins music more like legal mumbo-jumbo. Might be why this man never sold a writing credit. We have Tom T. Hall in less than 3 minutes.
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0: And that was Russell Dickerson, our then song, Every Little Thing. High Valley recently appeared at this year's Calgary Stampede, and they made the most of their time in Alberta. Brad took his boys up to Banff for a pre-show hike, and the moment got really special. He and his wife Rebecca had spent their honeymoon in Banff back in 2003, and this was the first time he got to bring his boys back to see it. They even went back to the same resort where they stayed on their honeymoon. When we come back, we will have song number 23 from High Valley on the Cross Canada Country Countdown.
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0: Lainey Wilson has never had a problem connecting with her audience, but this new single might be her most relatable one yet, Phone, Keys, Wallet. The title alone is enough to make anyone pat their pockets. Lainey says she wrote it for a very specific person. Here's Lainey explaining exactly who this song is for.
2: Are you lonely? 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
0: Rising up six spots this week in the countdown, here's song number 21, Lainey Wilson, with a little help from John Mayer, Phone, Keys, Wallet.

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7: So before we jump back into the countdown, how about we take a little trip down memory lane? 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
7: Randy Travis has probably one of the most incredible stories in country music. Back in 2013, Randy suffered a massive stroke that left him unable to speak or sing. Now this week, he announced his first album of original songs in 18 years. And the new project features lost songs remixed and remastered by his longtime producer. Before the announcement went public, Randy took the album to St. Jude Children's Research Hospital in Memphis to share it with patients and their families first. Going all the way back to 1987, this is our throwback track, Randy Travis, Forever and Ever Amen.

0: And that was Sully Burroughs dropping down one spot to song number 16 with Put It On Me. Meghan Maroney has a new travel companion on the Cloud 9 tour, and she's already got her own fan following. Get this, Boots the Puppy came into Meghan's life in February and has been riding along on the tour bus ever since. When we return, we will have song number 15 from Meghan Maroney on the Cross Canada Country Countdown.
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3: 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It's Corey Noel broadcasting live on location into our final hour at True Green Metal Recycling, 48th Ave. In Olds, specifically 5710 48th Avenue in Olds, in the industrial area across from Olds College, south of the Olds Auction Mart is where you're going to find us. We're here till 2 o'clock today. They are going to be making the draw very soon for that Milwaukee Toolkit. 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
9: Hey, how's it going? It is CR here for Napa Auto Parts down in Olds for their grand reopening today from 10 until 2. We are down here at Napa Olds. If you want to come swing by, say hi. We've also got some Tim Hortons coffee and donuts here. If you're looking to get your day going, you're in a little bit of a slump. It's a Saturday morning. It's been a long week. Come down here. It is a party today. Until 4 p.m. today as well, 25% off all Carlisle tools and equipment. And you can enter to win a 72-inch Carlisle toolbox, which is valued at $5,000. You can enter to win that. That would make your Saturday, tell you what. Also, today, later today, at noon until 2 o'clock, we have our barbecue, which is going to be just amazing. It is beautiful barbecue weather. It's a Saturday in Olds. What more could you want, especially when Milwaukee is here too? They've got all their tools out. They'll talk to you. They'll love to talk to you down here at Napa Auto Parts in Olds. All of this is only today and only at the Napa Auto Parts location in Olds. So you'll have to make your way down here. We're on Highway 27 West, right across the street there from Home Hardware. If you're looking to get your day going, it is the grand reopening at the Napa Olds location, and I'm Sierra McCool.
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0: Bailey Zimmerman is in the middle of his first headline arena tour right now. Sold out shows all across North America every single night. But he'll tell you, the ride to get here had a turning point. For Bailey, that moment came right here in Canada. It was a show in Toronto back in 2023 that he says changed everything for him.
2: In 2023, I got the call that I was going on tour with Morgan Wallen. And one of my favorite memories of that whole tour was the night that we played in Toronto.
3: Y'all make some noise for Bailey Zimmerman.
2: Back then, I was playing for 25 minutes, five songs, and I remember thinking, how could life get bigger than this?
0: So just how big has life gotten for Bailey? Well, he just wrapped up a string of sold-out shows across Canada. And it feels like this is just the beginning. When we return, we will have song number 13 from Bailey Zimmerman on the Cross Canada Country Countdown.
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4: 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Once again, Corey Noble live on location here at True Green Metal Recycling and Olds until 2 o'clock this afternoon. They are 5710 48th Avenue in Olds. That's in the industrial area across from Olds College and south of the Olds Auction Mart. Yeah, lots of signs. Just follow them right in here and come and see us. Amazing new yard here for True Green Metal Recycling. They get a lot of compliments about how clean the yard is. You're bringing in loads of scrap metal. This is not a place where you're going to puncture a tire, things like that. It is very neat, very tidy in here. If you need them to come to your farm, your acreage, and clear out a bunch of old scrap metal, they can help you with that. 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
8: Hey, how's it going? It's Sierra here for Napa Auto Parts here in Olds for their grand reopening today. We've got some coffee, some donuts from Tim Hortons here to get your day started down here at Napa. 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I just went in to look at this thing. It is huge, and it would look amazing in your garage. That is more than the amount of stuff I have in my house I couldn't fit in there. I can tell you that much. And that would be, wouldn't that just make your weekend? to win something like that. Also, if you're looking for some lunch later today, they've got a barbecue going on from noon until 2 o'clock. You can enjoy some barbecued food down here, and it is a beautiful Saturday afternoon here, so that might be a great idea. Milwaukee's down here too. They've got all their tools set up. They're giving demonstrations. They're showing you their stuff, and they'd be thrilled to talk to you as well. And tons of door crashers down here at Napa as well. It's all only at the Olds location of Napa Auto Parts, and only today. It is their grand reopening, and my name is Sierra McCool.
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1: 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We've been fortunate to have the Doghouse food truck out here for lunch today. 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And certainly we've had a great turnout. We encourage people to stop by here regularly and see what you guys are all about.
2: Absolutely. Yeah, no, we just wanted to have this event today and just really invite the community to come check it out. 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
11: Hi, this is Danielle Ryan, and I was born and raised in Pitt Meadows, BC, and this is the Cross Canada Country Countdown. I wrote this song about a relationship ending and getting to the point where the relationship was just so fried that it was just what's done is done. Move on.

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1: There are some 900 wildfires burning across Canada, including in BC and Ontario. In BC, people at 107 properties in the interior have been told to evacuate as the 59 Creek Fire burns nearby. Clinton, BC, one of dozens of locations hit by a major lightning storm that swept through parts of the province Thursday night. The fire, measured at 688 hectares by the BC Wildfire Service as of late Friday afternoon, properties in the Big Bar Lake area contain a mix of permanent and seasonal residents. Meanwhile, numerous wildfires continue burning in northern Ontario, especially in the province's northwest. The wind picking up the smoke, dragging it across the Great Lakes region into northern U.S. states, as far south as the White House. That's where U.S. President Donald Trump is threatening more tariffs for Canada over the smoke. Federal Forest Minister Eleanor Olszewski says, though, that the wildfires are a challenge that knows no borders, adding Ottawa's working with speed, collaboration, and coordination to keep people safe. In other news, no trade deal with the U.S. would be better than a bad one. That'll be BC Premier David Eby's message to Prime Minister Mark Carney at the upcoming Council of the Federation meeting in PEI. The Trump administration recently declined to extend the Canada-U.S.-Mexico trade agreement, meaning another 16 years of uncertainty. Eby says he would also push the feds for American-style racketeering laws to go after organized crime. Ukraine strikes again. 8 people dead, 62 injured, after Ukrainian drones hit a couple of warehouses belonging to Russia's largest online retailer, Wildberries. There were also strikes in the Sea of Azov, the Black Sea, and Russian annexed Crimea. Alberta RCMP major crimes investigators are still asking for the public's help in locating missing children, Lanikai and Carl Morrison, both believed to be with Lanikai's mother, Krista Morrison, and Carl's father, Daniel Ludwig. The two adults are wanted for abduction and contravention of a custody parenting order. Police say the children are at risk. The case is tied to Amber Alerts issued this month in Alberta, BC, the Northwest Territories, and Yukon. See yourself as a multitasker? Well, hopefully not like this guy, a driver facing multiple penalties after being clocked at 191 kilometers per hour in a 100 zone, happened on Stony Trail in Calgary on Friday. Never mind what may be happening on the road, the driver's eyes on a video that was playing on his phone. For that, a $300 fine. O&D failed a mandatory roadside alcohol test, his license suspended for 90 days. From the Vista National News Desk, I'm John Crawford.
2: Olds weather.
3: Taking a look right now at the forecast for today, we are going to get to a high of 28. We do have a risk of a thunderstorm this afternoon, along with about a 30% chance of showers. Tonight's going to be partially cloudy with a 30% chance of showers in the evening, and then things should clear up. We'll have a low of 9 tonight. Sunday is looking sunny with a sun and cloud mix later in the day, along with a risk of a thunderstorm in the afternoon and a high of 22. Monday, start off your week, it's going to be cloudy with a 60% chance of showers and a high of 20.
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4: Owen Riegling has been on quite the ride lately. A new album out, songs climbing the charts, and he just checked off one of the biggest items on any country artist's bucket list, a performance at the Grand Ole Opry. Now, for a kid from Mid-May, Ontario, that's a pretty special moment. So we asked Owen, what's next on the list?
5: I try not to think too far ahead and just try to stay, you know, where I'm at and focused on the thing. So I mean, the Grand Ole Opry was a thing that I was like, that's like the thing that I want to do. I feel like I can just hang up the guitar after that and be like, all right, I'll put that picture on the wall. And now I got to figure out what else to do because I did it. But for the longest time, and still is, my goal has been to be able to make a living doing what I love, and music is what I love, and I've been able to accomplish that. So any day I get to do that, I'm a happy dude.
4: Here's Owen with his latest, Love, Hate, Love. It's risen up 3 spots to song number 10. I keep

0: Rising up one spot to song number 6, that was Morgan Griffith with Just Being Me. When we return, we will have song number 5. Now, Ella Langley has 2 songs in the top 5 this week. Where will each one of them end up? And will one of them hold the coveted number 1 spot? We will find out when we return to the Cross Canada Country Countdown.
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3: Well, good afternoon. 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We're here till 2 o'clock today. 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
10: 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I went in to look at this thing. It's bigger than my bed. Like, it's absolutely massive. I can tell you that much. And it would just make your Saturday to walk out with something like that. or rather wheeled out. I don't know if you could walk with it. It's that big. Also, we got a barbecue later today. If you want to head out, get some lunch, check out the deals. We've got the Milwaukee truck here. They're giving some demonstrations on some tools. I just sawed metal with a Sawzall. My dad would be so proud. I can tell you that. And it's all today only at the Olds location of Napa Auto Parts for their grand reopening. My name is Sierra McCool.
1: 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Number

0: And that was song number three this week from Kane Brown, Woman. So we're down to the final two songs in the countdown. Are you a little curious as to who will be number one? I know I am. We will find out when we return to the Cross Canada Country Countdown.
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3: 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Once again, Corey Noble live on location here at True Green Metal Recycling and Olds until 2 o'clock this afternoon. They are 5710 48th Avenue in Olds. That's in the industrial area across from Olds College and south of the Olds Auction Mart. Yeah, lots of signs. Just follow them right in here and come and see us. Amazing new yard here for True Green Metal Recycling. They get a lot of compliments about how clean the yard is. You're bringing in loads of scrap metal. This is not a place where you're going to puncture a tire, things like that. It is very neat, very tidy in here. If you need them to come to your farm, your acreage, and clear out a bunch of old scrap metal, they can help you with that. 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
10: How's it going? It's Sierra McCool here for Napa Auto Parts down here in Olds for their grand reopening today. We've got coffee, we've got donuts if you're looking to get your Saturday going, as there's not a cloud in the sky today. It's a beautiful day to get down here, have a coffee outside, chat with the people at Milwaukee. They showed me their metal Sawzall, which saws metal. That is insane. I sawed a metal bar in half. That was crazy. So you can come down, check that out at the Milwaukee tent here. Also in the store, they've got tons of door crasher deals, and you

0: think we're going to just hold off on that for one more minute.
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2: Tyler Hubbard wrote Park about the universal feeling of two people in a car late at night, not wanting the night to end. But there's a little bit of a backstory to this song, too. The song reminded him of when he was actually 15 years old and got caught making out with his then 16-year-old girlfriend in a church parking lot. A cop showed up, drove him home, and his dad grounded him for a month. And his dad's advice? Should have used the driveway, son. Here's last year's leader. This is Tyler Hubbard with Park. I got a suit.

0: Well, that was our leader a year ago, Tyler Hubbard. Park.
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0: Luke Combs is in the middle of one of the biggest tours of his career right now. He sold out stadiums around the world. But when someone asked him what he hopes fans take away when they sit down and listen to his new album, his answer is pretty simple. No talk of chart positions or streaming numbers. He just hopes it brings them joy and gives them a chance to escape everyday life for just a little while.
2: Thing I would want fans to take away from the album, you know, is, to just get enjoyment out of it, really. I mean, that's all, at least, that I ever want, is like people to love it. You know, I want people to, you know, listen to it in their car, listen to it on the boat, and feel like they have this connection to it, and feel like, you know, it provides some level of escapism from their normal life, or brings them joy on their best days. And just to know that your music is like a part of someone's life in a positive way, I think, is the ultimate goal of any record.
0: Here, with song number two holding steady in that spot, this is Luke Combs, Be By.

0: on to spot number two this week once again. That is Luke Combs, Be By You.
1: Number one.
0: Well, this is it. We have reached the number one song on the countdown this week. And here is just how big Ella Langley has become. Billboard reports that Choosing Texas has now spent 12 weeks or more at number one on the Billboard Hot 100, making it one of only five singles ever credited to solo women to reach that mark. The list she's on now includes Mariah Carey and Whitney Houston. So let that just sink in for a short second. A country girl from Alabama is now in the same conversation as two of the greatest pop voices of all time. Here now, holding steady at number one for the second week in a row. This is Ella Langley with Morgan Wallen. I Can't Love You Anymore.

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3: 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Yeah, no, we just wanted to have this event today and just really invite the community to come check it out. 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
12: Hey, it's Sierra down here for Napa Auto Parts here in Olds for their grand reopening today. We've got some coffee, we've got some donuts. If you're looking to just get your day going for your Saturday morning, that is completely all right by us. And also, until 4 p.m. today, 25% off Carlisle Tools and Equipment, and you can enter to win a beautiful, stunning little 72-inch Carlisle toolbox valued at $5,000. There's a picture above it on our Facebook page right now. If you want to go check that out, you can check that out on our Facebook page. It is a beautiful toolbox, and it will look great in your garage. Also, we got a barbecue later today, starting at noon. If you're looking to get some lunch, check things out. We've got Milwaukee here doing some tool demonstrations. I just sawed some metal in half. That was pretty boss. And it's all today, all only happening at the Napa Olds location. It is their grand reopening down here at the location on Highway 27, across the street from Home Hardware Building Centers. It is Napa Auto Parts. It is their grand reopening. My name is Sierra McCool.
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14: There are some 900 wildfires burning across Canada, including in BC and Ontario. In BC, people at 107 properties in the interior have been told to evacuate as the 59 Creek Fire burns nearby. Clinton, BC, one of dozens of locations hit by a major lightning storm that swept through parts of the province Thursday night. The fire, measured at 688 hectares by the BC Wildfire Service as of late Friday afternoon. Properties in the Big Bar Lake area contain a mix of permanent and seasonal residents. Meanwhile, numerous wildfires continue burning in northern Ontario, especially in the province's northwest. The wind picking up the smoke, dragging it across the Great Lakes region into northern U.S. states, as far south as the White House. That's where U.S. President Donald Trump is threatening more tariffs for Canada over the smoke. Federal Forest Minister Eleanor Olszewski says, though, that the wildfires are a challenge that knows no borders, adding Ottawa's working with speed, collaboration, and coordination to keep people safe. In other news, no trade deal with the U.S. would be better than a bad one. That'll be BC Premier David Eby's message to Prime Minister Mark Carney at the upcoming Council of the Federation meeting in PEI. The Trump administration recently declined to extend the Canada-U.S.-Mexico trade agreement, meaning another 16 years of uncertainty. Eby says he would also push the feds for American-style racketeering laws to go after organized crime. Ukraine strikes again. 8 people dead, 62 injured, after Ukrainian drones hit a couple of warehouses belonging to Russia's largest online retailer, Wildberries. There were also strikes in the Sea of Azov, the Black Sea, and Russian annexed Crimea. Alberta RCMP major crimes investigators are still asking for the public's help in locating missing children, Lanikai and Carl Morrison, both believed to be with Lanikai's mother, Krista Morrison, and Carl's father, Daniel Ludwig. The two adults are wanted for abduction and contravention of a custody parenting order. Police say the children are at risk. The case is tied to Amber Alerts issued this month in Alberta, BC, the Northwest Territories, and Yukon. See yourself as a multitasker? Well, hopefully not like this guy, a driver facing multiple penalties after being clocked at 191 kilometers per hour in a 100 zone, happened on Stoney Trail in Calgary on Friday. Never mind what may be happening on the road, the driver's eyes on a video that was playing on his phone. For that, a $300 fine. Oh, and he failed a mandatory roadside alcohol test, his license suspended for 90 days. From the Vista National News Desk, I'm John Crawford.
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16: Taking a look right now at the forecast for today. We are going to get to a high of 28. We do have a risk of a thunderstorm this afternoon, along with about a 30% chance of showers. Tonight's going to be partially cloudy with a 30% chance of showers in the evening, and then things should clear up. We'll have a low of 9 tonight. Sunday is looking sunny with a sun and cloud mix later in the day, along with a risk of a thunderstorm in the afternoon and a high of 22. Monday, start off your week. It's going to be cloudy with a 60% chance of showers and a high of 20.
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0: Sleeping around, Dallas Smith on that weekend show. It's Corey on the Ranch on your Saturday. Thanks so much for being with us. We have got a big show lined up for you, letting you know about all the different things happening in our area. It's a busy one. If you're headed north, Red Deer's Westerner Days, and lots going on at Westerner Days. They've got all the rides, the full midway, all of that fun stuff, and of course the chuck wagon races each and every night. If you can't make it up there live, do tune in to the broadcast. Sierra has got the call for you each and every night. Lots of fun with that at Red Deer's Westerner Days and the North American Pony Chuck Wagon Championships. If you're headed south, Carstairs has got beefy days on this weekend. Yes, it's beef and barley days on the go, and so much more happening over the course of this weekend. We'll tell you all about it as we roll on. It's That Weekend Show.
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0: Well, good afternoon. It's Corey Noel broadcasting live on location into our final hour at True Green Metal Recycling, 48th Ave. In Olds, specifically 5710 48th Avenue in Olds, in the industrial area across from Olds College, south of the Olds Auction Mart is where you're going to find us. We're here till 2 o'clock today. They are going to be making the draw very soon for that Milwaukee Toolkit. 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Very simple. The Doghouse Food Truck is here. They've got hot dogs, they've got chips, drinks, all of that stuff. 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So come on in for a bite to eat. 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
5: 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We've got coffee, we've got donuts. 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Like I said, there's that barbecue until 2 o'clock today if you're looking to get some lunch. Milwaukee's down here as well. They've been doing some showcases of their tools all day, including this Sawzall blade that has that can saw some metal. I tried that earlier. That was pretty impressive. Cut it like butter. It was pretty impressive. It's all today only at the Napa Olds location. You can't get it anywhere else. All the action is right here off of Highway 27 West in Olds. It is their grand reopening. My name is Sierra McCool.
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0: Put a drink in my hand. That's one of the early ones from the Chief. It's Eric Church on the Ranch, that weekend show with Corey. Thanks so much to everybody who popped out for Tim Hortons Camp Day earlier this week. Raised a whole pile of money for kids to be able to go to summer camp. Local kids going off to Camp Kananaskis, one of the most beautiful places on earth. So it was great to see everybody out for Camp Day this past week. Lots going on this weekend. Wanted to remind you that you can tune in for live broadcasts of the North American Pony Chuck Wagon Championships that are happening in Red Deer. That's going to go again tonight, and then tomorrow is Championship Sunday. Tonight starts at about 5 o'clock with the Chariots, tomorrow afternoon 1 o'clock with the Chariots, and then the Chuck Wagons to follow. Sierra's going to have every second of the action for you on your radio, and we cannot do it without our amazing sponsors, so thank you to our MP Blaine Calkins, also to Woody's RV World in Red Deer, 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
0: Hey, good afternoon. Once again, Corey Noble live on location here at True Green Metal Recycling in Olds until 2 o'clock this afternoon. They are 5710 48th Avenue in Olds. That's in the industrial area across from Olds College and south of the Olds Auction Mart. Yeah, lots of signs. Just follow them right in here and come and see us. Amazing new yard here for True Green Metal Recycling. They get a lot of compliments about how clean the yard is. You're bringing in loads of scrap metal. This is not a place where you're going to puncture a tire, things like that. 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
8: 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We've got coffee, we've got donuts if you're looking to get your day going still, and we've also got the barbecue here. The Olds Grizzlies are taking care of that. They're flipping burgers out here on the barbecue right now, and it smells absolutely amazing. We've also got Milwaukee down here doing some tool demonstrations. I got a chance to try out a metal Sawzall blade. That was pretty cool. Cut that metal like butter. It's impressive considering I've only ever used a very dull Sawzall to cut down some twigs. So it was a good time down here at Napa Olds location, and all that stuff's only happening at the Napa Olds location today. They've also got, you can enter to win, a 72-inch Carlisle toolbox valued at $5,000 if you're looking to get into that today. Also, until 4 p.m., today only, 25% off Carlisle tools and equipment if you're looking to get into that as well. And it's all only here at the Napa Olds location. It is their grand reopening today. I'm Sierra McCool.
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0: We got beer. That's newcomer Braden King. He is one of the young upstarts in the Alberta country music scene these days. If you never met the guy, he's like 6.5 feet tall. It's got to be 6'6", 6'7", somewhere in there. Just an incredible voice from a giant human being. A really, really nice kid. And his new song called We Got Beer. It's Corey and that weekend show on the ranch. Beef and Barley Day is one of my favorite events that goes on each and every year. They're busy today. The parade went this morning. They've got a really cool car show happening at Adrenaline Motors in Carstairs. Stop in there and check out some amazing rides. They were doing a cruise around Mountain View County, and then everybody's going to head back to Adrenaline Motors so you can check out the cool cars there. Ball tournament's going to continue through the weekend as well. Tons of fun stuff, but Carstairs, the place to be this weekend. Go check out Beef and Barley Days.
1: That weekend show.
0: Well, good afternoon for the final time today. 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We've been fortunate to have the Doghouse food truck out here for lunch today. 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Before we make the draw and make the announcement, just talk about today, and certainly we've had a great turnout. We encourage people to stop by here regularly and see what you guys are all about.
2: Absolutely. Yeah, no, we just wanted to have this event today and just really invite the community to come check it out. 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
0: And we've got the winner, Mr. Robert Hammann. Congratulations, Robert.
1: There you go, Robert Hammann. And you guys are going to contact him about picking all that up and whatnot. So, Robert, if you're listening, yeah, they'll give you a shout. 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That is it for us today, broadcasting live on location. It's Corey Noel. Selling.

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6: 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I tried out a metal Sawzall blade earlier, sawed some metal, went like butter. That was super cool. It is the grand reopening, and it's all only today at the Napa Olds location for their grand reopening. 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

0: Miss Miranda Lambert, Texas girl, if I was a cowboy, it's 96.5 The Ranch, and it's that weekend show. Corey, sitting in on your Saturday, thanks so much for being with us. Wanted to say thank you to everybody who participated in half-price deals this past week. It was a ton of fun. Lots of folks got some great deals on their favorite products. I was very excited to see how many golf passes went and so many other great treasures that are on there. We only do this a few times a year, so it's very special anytime that it happens. The next half-price deals is coming up in October. Middle of October, we'll be doing the next one. So get ready for that. 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
0: Well, good afternoon. It's Corey Noel broadcasting live on location into our final hour at True Green Metal Recycling, 48th Ave. In Olds, specifically 5710 48th Avenue in Olds, in the industrial area across from Olds College, south of the Olds Auction Mart is where you're going to find us. We're here till 2 o'clock today. They are going to be making the draw very soon for that Milwaukee Toolkit. 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The Doghouse Food Truck is here. 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
10: 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You can also enter to win a 72-inch Carlisle toolbox valued at $5,000. Milwaukee is also down here. They're doing some tool demonstrations. They've got a nice Sawzall with a metal blade on it that cuts their metal. That was interesting to try, and tons of other tools to check out as well. It's all only here at the Napa Olds location in their new refinished showroom. It is their grand reopening today. Come swing by, grab a burger from the barbecue, check out the tools from the Milwaukee tent, and come say hi to me while you're at it. It's down here. It's the grand reopening off of Highway 27 West in Olds at Napa Auto Parts.
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0: One of my favorites from Dean Brody, that one's called The Dirt Roads Scholar, 96.5 The Ranch, that weekend show with Corey. Thanks so much for being with us. Lots on the go over the next little while. I've been chatting with my pal Jillian, Jillian Grant, of course. You know Jillian and Morgan with Oldstoberfest, and she's also part of an organization that's putting on an event called the Station 5 Roundup. If you haven't heard about this, it's an amazing concert that's taking place in Didsbury during the Didsbury Fair and Rodeo weekend, which is the August 21st, 22nd, 23rd weekend. So on the Saturday night, they're going to have a huge concert down at the train station, and it is free to attend, completely free to attend. The headliner is Kelsey Kulick, one of the hottest stars in Canadian country music, but also our former Star Search winner, Cole Martin, is going to be there performing. And then I understand that after that show at the train station, Cole is going to be doing a cabaret, or he's going to be the entertainment at the cabaret in the curling rink that night as well. So it is going to be a great night of free music for you to go and check out after you've done the rodeo and all that other fun stuff during the Didsbury Fair and Rodeo weekend. It's called Station 5 Roundup. You can look it up online. All the details are there. But we are very excited to be the exclusive media partner for Station 5 Roundup, bringing Kelsey Kulick and more to town. We're going to have a big time in Didsbury coming up August 22nd.
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0: Hey, good afternoon. Once again, Corey Noble live on location here at True Green Metal Recycling in Olds until 2 o'clock this afternoon. They are 5710 48th Avenue in Olds. That's in the industrial area across from Olds College and south of the Olds Auction Mart. Yeah, lots of signs. Just follow them right in here and come and see us. Amazing new yard here for True Green Metal Recycling. They get a lot of compliments about how clean the yard is. You're bringing in loads of scrap metal. This is not a place where you're going to puncture a tire, things like that. It is very neat, very tidy in here. If you need them to come to your farm, your acreage, and clear out a bunch of old scrap metal, they can help you with that. We were talking with one old grain farmer there. 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
6: 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Wouldn't that just make your Saturday to walk away with something like that? You'd have to wheel it out That's how you know it's a good prize. We've also got that barbecue going on until 2 o'clock today. And we've also got Milwaukee down here as well, showing off their tools, showing off their sawzall, showing off their drills. Everything good that they've got to show you, and they'd be happy to talk to you about all of their stuff down here at Napa Olds. All of this is on until 4 p.m. today. We are down here until 2 o'clock. You can swing by, say hi, grab yourself a nice burger, courtesy of the Olds Grizzlies down here barbecuing at Napa Olds. It is the grand reopening today, and it is only at the Napa Olds location. I'm Sierra McCool.
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0: That's Dan and Shay Say So on the Ranch with Corey and that weekend show. Wanted to give you a quick little heads up that there is an amazing fundraising golf tournament coming up soon at the Trail Creek Golf Course. Very excited to work with those folks out there. But it's the Mountain View Colts that have got their annual fundraising golf tournament happening. 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Let's get excited for a big season of the Mountain View Colts. They are, of course, hosting provincials this next year. That'll be April of 2027. So it's going to be a big, big year for the Mountain View Colts. And it all starts with their fundraising golf tournament that is coming up on Sunday, August the 23rd.
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0: Well, good afternoon for the final time today. Corey Noah live on location at True Green Metal Recycling, 48th Ave in Olds, in the industrial area across from Olds College, just south of the Olds Auction Mart is where we're located today. We've been fortunate to have the Doghouse food truck out here for lunch today. 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Matt, the owner's with me once again. 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We encourage people to stop by here regularly and see what you guys are all about.
2: Absolutely. Yeah, no, we just wanted to have this event today and just really invite the community to come check it out. 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
0: Go and check it out. And if they want to give you a shout, give you a call.
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2: And we've got the winner, Mr. Robert Hammond. Congratulations, Robert.
0: There you go, Robert Hammond. 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

0: Fools, it is High Valley on 96.5 The Ranch, that weekend show with Corey. Summer park parties are back in the town of Olds this summer. Big thanks to the folks at the Community Connection Center who do so much amazing work to put on these events. Thank you as well, Boys and Girls Club of Olds and area, Coldwell Banker, for getting involved in these. The next one that's coming up is July the 23rd. That is going to be happening at the Kiwanis Richards Crescent Playground on 20 Richards Crescent. Okay, keep that in mind. July 23rd, Kiwanis Richards Crescent Playground. It's the park party put on by the town of Olds. It runs from 5 until 7 p.m. These are always a really great time, so make sure you take it in. July the 23rd, 20 Richards Crescent.
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0: Sunshine's free. That's the latest for Grand Prairie's Tennille Towns, 96.5 The Ranch, that weekend show with Corey. Want to talk about my pals at the Olds Healthcare Fundraising Committee, who do such an amazing job in our area to make sure that the hospitals have got all the equipment that they need, and they do it through great fundraisers like their Rev for Healthcare fundraiser that's underway right now. They have got a 1968 Ford Ranchero that has been restored. I saw the vehicle out recently, and it is absolutely sensational. You could win this. They've got raffle tickets that are only $100 a pop. They're only selling a limited amount of these tickets, and they're going to be making the draw in December. 100% of the proceeds from the raffle go towards the greatest needs, funding to purchase new medical equipment at our local hospital. So make sure you get your ticket for this. It is valued at $16,500, and it could be yours. They're going to be cutting off ticket sales December the 10th, and the draw date is December the 11th at Cam Clark Ford. If you haven't had a chance to see this very cool, very sexy 1968 Ford Ranchero, it's going to be out at all the car shows over the course of this summer. 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

0: One of my favorites from The Johnny. That one's called A Woman Like You from Johnny Reid. We had a chance to check him out during Calgary Stampede. It was an amazing show. Had a great time with Johnny, as always. It was really kind of a greatest hits show, which was really fun. He wasn't necessarily promoting a new album, but the new material that Johnny does have coming out, ironically, is old material. Johnny's been doing covers of famous songs, Me and Bobby McGee and all these other great old songs. He's been doing covers of those and releasing them on his YouTube channel. You can go and check out the videos for that, but it was fun to hear him singing some of those, plus some of his classic songs. It was a really great night at Calgary Stampede with The Johnny, Johnny Reid. That is it for my time today. Thank you so much for being with us, folks. I'm out for a couple of weeks. Yeah, finally taking a little bit of holiday time. I don't get away very often, but I'm going to be headed back to Winnipeg for a couple of weeks and spend some time there. But we'll be back after the August long weekend, and I'm sure I'll have lots of stories for you. Have an amazing next couple of weeks, folks, and I'll see you shortly after the August long weekend.
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1: 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A

Well, hey there, Ricky Tyler in today. Thank you so much for joining me. I hope you had an amazing week and that you're enjoying your weekend so far. Coming up on the show today, I'm going to nerd out, but like just a little bit. Also, we'll talk about some Canadian connections to this year's Emmy nominees, and we've got to discuss the Stanley Cup controversy. All that and more, stick around.

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0: from me.
1: Hey there, I'm Ricky Tyler. Thank you so much for tuning in today. And the 2026 Primetime Emmy nominations were announced just a few days ago. Last year's drama series champion, The Pitt, is leading all nominees with a total of 25, followed by the final season of Hacks on the comedy side with 24. That's a record for nominations in a single season for a comedy. Very happy for The Pitt. That is my favorite show on TV right now. I was never really big into medical dramas, but I'm glad I started watching this one because it is phenomenal. If you have not seen it, highly recommend you can catch the first two seasons on Crave. Hacks, as much as I love Jean Smart, I couldn't really get into that show for some reason. It could have been bad timing for me, maybe. I don't know. I'll give it another shot. I'm willing. Law & Order SVU star Mariska Hargitay is going to host the 78th Emmy Awards. Kind of a different choice by NBC. I mean, they typically go with stand-up comics and late-night hosts, comedic actors. Hargitay is the first woman to host the Emmys since 2011 when Jane Lynch hosted. The ceremony is set for Monday, September 14th. It'll air live on NBC.

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Hey there, I'm Ricky Tyler. Thank you so much for hanging out with me. Well, I've talked about bee bricks several times on this program. They've been used successfully in other countries to help save bee populations. And now the bricks are coming to Canada. There's a new pilot project in Montreal testing this innovative way to help declining bee populations by turning building materials into habitat. These bricks are being tested as an alternative nesting place for local bees that could help support an entire ecosystem. Other countries have been using these bee bricks, which look like regular bricks, but they have holes in them to give the bees a place to call home. Solitary bees are native to Quebec. They don't live in colonies, and they are among the most effective pollinators, but the population is in decline. So by placing some of these bee bricks inside building facades, they could be the building block to solving this environmental problem. The team is going to evaluate the results of this pilot project over the next 2 years. They've been looking for volunteers for this project. So far, only 20 individuals have stepped up to put bee bricks on their existing property. But bee bricks are an amazing and ingenious invention, and honestly, I think they should be made mandatory in construction. If the bees go, we go. You gotta save the bees.

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there, I'm Ricky Tyler. Thank you for tuning in today. A short time ago, I was talking about the Emmy nominations for this year. The show that got the most nominations is the HBO medical drama The Pitt with 25, and that show has a Canadian connection. The show's creator, showrunner, and executive producer is R. Scott Gemmell from Orangeville, Ontario. He was also nominated for a couple of those 25 Emmys, competing for Best Writing for a Drama and Best Drama Series. The series chronicles the grueling shifts of healthcare workers in a fictional Pittsburgh hospital emergency room. It is by far, in my humble opinion, the best show on TV right now. I was never big into medical dramas, but The Pitt knocks it out of the park. So good. If you have not seen the first two seasons yet, you can find them on Crave. Other Canadians that were nominated for Emmys this year include Toronto's Brittany Allen. She's nominated for Best Guest Actress in a Drama. For her appearance on The Pitt, she played the mom battling cancer, if you are familiar with season two. HBO did not submit Brittany for consideration, so she submitted herself and got the nod. Good for her. Martin Short got a nomination for Only Murders in the Building. And Canada's sweetheart Michael J. Fox got an Emmy nomination for Best Guest Actor in a Comedy Series for his appearance on Apple TV's Shrinking. The 78th Primetime Emmy Awards will be broadcast live on September 14th. Go get those statuettes, Canada.

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3: Hey, good evening, everyone. It is the North American Pony Chuck Wagon Championship race night number 4 on a beautiful Saturday night in Red Deer here as we're doing currently just a few introductory pieces, and we're going to get into the anthems in just a moment. And after that, it'll be time for 7 heats of chariots followed by 10 heats of chuck wagons, all here on 96.5 The Ranch. 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area. We also will be joined tomorrow on the broadcast by our friends at 106.5 The Ranch up in Vegreville. Very excited to have them back. I used to be a host there, and I'm very excited to be back on their airwaves as well. My name is Sierra McCool. We've also got a few of our sponsors to thank here on the broadcast before we jump into things. MP Blaine Culkins, Woody's RV World in Red Deer, and Westerner Park in Red Deer, where all of the festivities are being held, as we've got the Midway behind me, the beer gardens to my right, and the grandstand to my left here as we wait for the tributes to wrap up here. And we'll be getting into the introductions right away and get the carts out on the track.

0: and we will not be far from kicking things off. Last night, we had an exciting night of racing for sure. In the Chariots, we ended with Darren Twardekleeb with the fastest time with a 74.92. Keaton Bobine behind him with a 75.65. And Bob Leach behind both of them with a 76.10. In the Chuck Wagons, your fast times of last night, we carried forward with that tradition, it seems, of Linda Schibbeld-Hubbell having that fastest time from heat number 4 all the way to heat number 10 for the third night in a row last night. And our final fast times of the night for the Chuck Wagons last night was Marvin Hubbell with a 76.04, Neil Salmon behind him with a 76.10, and Linda Schibbeld-Hubbell with a 77.20 heading into that heat number 10 when Marvin Hubbell and Neil Salmon both passed that fast time of the night. But it is going to be a very exciting night of racing for us here tonight. Like I said, we have 7 heats of Chariots and then 10 heats of Chuck Wagons. We'll be taking an intermission after heat number 3 for the Chariots and heat number 5 for the Chuck Wagons. So, for your heat number 1 off of barrel number 1, we'll be seeing Bob Leach. Off of barrel number 2, Alan Bankston. Barrel number 3, Ashton Hansen. And barrel number 4, Claude Giraudot. For your heat number 1. Heat number 2, off of barrel number 1, we'll see Callie O'Connor. Barrel number 2, Jada Big Charles. Barrel number 3, Deanna Govenlock. And barrel number 4, Darren Twardekleeb. For barrel number 1 and heat number 3, Keaton Bobine. Barrel number 2, Laura Talbot. Barrel number 3, Rob Nordic. Barrel number 4, Carter Ortman. And then we will take our intermission break right then. And then we will have off of barrel number 1 and heat number 4, Jim O'Connor. Barrel number 2, Dallas Langevin. Barrel number 3, Justin Quinn. And barrel number 4, Wyatt Donnelly for you in your heat number 4. Then heat number 5 off of barrel number 1, Porter Lang. Barrel number 2, Brett Dubuque. Barrel number 3, Martina Hubbell. And barrel number 4, Tracy Klatt. And then for heat number 6 of the Chariots, off of barrel number 1, Charlie Bjornson. Barrel number 2, Gracie Hill. And barrel number 3, Samantha Bankston. And they're going into a moment of silence here for a tribute real quick. And after that, we will be getting into the national anthems and into the Chuck Wagon Driver's Prayer, at which point we will get into our chariot races and then into the Chuck Wagons after that. The tributes are just wrapping up right now, and we'll be heading directly into our anthems here. And then we will get right into the races. So, as I was saying, heat number 6 off of barrel number 1, Charlie Bjornson. Barrel number 2, Gracie Hill. Barrel number 3, Samantha Bankston. And barrel number 4, Adam Waldner. Alrighty, and then heat number 7 we'll see off of barrel number 1, Zach Hubbell. Barrel number 2, Brianna O'Connor. Barrel number 3, Darren Twardekleeb. And barrel number 4, Bob Leach, as the drivers make their way off of the infield now after that special tribute to get their carts for the first 3 heats here. And we're just going to see. Yeah, we're going to go to the national anthems here, so we're going to take a quick break from the North American Pony Chuck Wagon Championship right before we get into our first 3 heats of chariot racing. And you're catching it all here. It is the North American Pony Chuck Wagon Championship race night number 4 on a beautiful Saturday night at Red Deer's Westerner Park. And you are catching it live all here on 96.5 The Ranch.
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0: And the prayer has been recited and the anthem has been sung. It is time to get into our seven heats of chariot racing here at the North American Pony Chuck Wagon Championship. My name is Sierra McCool and you are listening to 96.5 The Ranch, race night number 4 of the North American Pony Chuck Wagon Championship down here at Red Deer's Westerner Park as part of Westerner Days. And it has been a thrill. I can still hear the kids screaming on that crazy ride behind me. They are waving to me right now, and I am waving back as they are at the top of probably a 30-foot tower, it looks like. It gets crazy. The stands are full, and people are excited to see some chuck wagon and chariot racing right now as the first few carts are making their way onto the track right now. Off of barrel number 1 for heat number 1, we're going to see Bob Leach, barrel number 2, Alan Bangston, barrel number 3, Ashton Hansen, and barrel number 4, Claude Giraudot. I would also like to quickly thank our sponsors for the broadcast here, MP Blaine Culkins. Thank you so much for your support. Woody's RV World in Red Deer, who I believe have been with us since the beginning of doing these broadcasts in Red Deer, if I'm recalling correctly. Thank you so much, Woody's RV World. And Westerner Park, where all the festivities are being held down here in Red Deer. Thank you so much for sponsoring the broadcast. As I mentioned earlier, we will also be having a broadcast of the races tomorrow, starting at 1 o'clock. It is Championship Sunday, and it is going to be absolutely lovely. I'm quite looking forward to it. Hopefully the weather sticks with us, as there is currently not a cloud in the sky right now. A little bit hazy, but that is not a problem. It is hot, it is a beautiful day, and we are going to be seeing some great racing here, as it looks like, not terribly sure who I'm seeing in front of me here, Oh, that is Ashton Hansen's outfit right there in front of us as Alan Bankston behind him making his way onto the track. Never going to have a problem identifying his outfit. Very, very colorful. As we just wait for the other two carts of the first heat to make their way out here. And the first three heats in general to make their way out. As they take a little bit of extra time here for the Saturday night tributes. As that comes to pass here. It is quite packed, and more packed than has been the last few days, which is to be expected for a Saturday night here in the grandstands. People are excited. They're finally out of work, and they want to see some chuck wagon racing. And who could blame them? It is a beautiful night for it here. If you missed it, those fast times of the night last night for the Chariots, Darren Tordekleeb with a 75-65, and Bob Leach with a 76-10 for you there. And for the chuck wagons, your fast times of the night, Marvin Hubble with a 76.04, Neil Salmond with a 76.10, and Linda Schibbledouble with a 77.20. As the last few carts are making their way out here in a hurry, as so we can get things going. The chalk is down, the barrels are out, and the first few carts are making their way into the infield so we can get things kicked off. As I was saying earlier, we have seven heats of chariots and then 10 heats of chuck wagon races. We will be taking Harrow breaks between heats number 3 and 4 for the chariots and heats number 5 and 6 for the chuck wagons, along with a intermission in the middle between the chuck wagons and the chariots for the Stars of Tomorrow, where a lot of the drivers get their start out. If you've never seen it before, it's absolutely adorable. Kids on mini wagons, racing mini horses. And some of these kids are wicked at it, too. They're absolutely amazing. I know Alan Bankston's two daughters race in the mini wagons. They've been killing it every night with their barrel turns, doing absolutely amazing. I know also that a lot of drivers have grandkids in this program as well. Kids, grandkids, family members. It is a very family-oriented sport. Everyone knows everyone. Everyone's related to someone in some way. As the Outriders make their way past the barrels here to take their spots. And the last few carts making their way out. The story of the past few nights here at the North American Pony Chuck Wagon Championship has been that for the third night in a row last night, Linda Schibbledouble had that fastest time from heat number 4 all the way to heat number 10. And then was beat out. So she is very sneaky, could win the whole thing, in the words of Corey Knoll from the last few nights. She has held that fast time for many, many heats and then been beat out in that last heat there. So we'll see if tonight's any different for her. She'll be coming up in the chuck wagons, of course. I believe in heat number 4. Yes, off of barrel number 1 with Darren Tordekleeb and Neil Salmond in her race. That is one to watch out for sure. And they've all been very exciting so far. There's not really been a driver that's been slacking. Everyone's on their A game, bringing it to Red Deer as they test the horns right there just to freak me out. Oops. As I believe we've got all the carts out now, we should be heading into our heat number 1 right away here for the chariot races. As they make their way back onto the track again, off of barrel number 1, Bob Leach, barrel number 2, Alan Bankston, barrel number 3, Ashton Hansen, and barrel number 4, Claude Giroudot, make their way out onto the track for the infield to do their practice turns here. Not sure who we're missing here, but I am only seeing 3 chariots out, and they've closed the gates to the infield. I'm for sure seeing Alan Bankston, I'm for sure seeing Ashton Hansen, and I'm for sure seeing Bob Leach, but it doesn't look like Claude Giroudot will be racing in this heat tonight. Oh, nope, there he is. Already on the track, way ahead of it, as we're waiting for them to come out of their practice turn here. So again, off of barrel number 1, Bob Leach, barrel number 2, Ashton Hansen, barrel number 2, Alan Bankston, barrel number 3, Ashton Hansen, and barrel number 4, Claude Giroudot. As they head back in. Terry Carter is our track announcer tonight. He'll have the call for all of the heats, both for the chariots and the chuck wagons. And he has the call for heat number 1 of night number 4 here in Red Deer.
16: Of the North American Chuck Wagon and Chariot Championships. Claude Girardeau on four, Ashton Hansen on three, Alan Bankston on two, and Bob Leach on the number one barrel. The horn sounds. Look at them start. They charge to the top. Look at this young Ashton Hansen rookie driver coming out here right now. Boy, he turned him. He learned from old Louie. I'll tell you what. Pull down to the rail. Young fella, you got to race the run. You betcha. Back in second. We're going to be going to Alan Bankston right now. Alan is out there with the Westerner Park sponsorship, but in the front end is rookie chariot driver this year, Ashton Hansen, with the Grandpa George and those Back Boys sponsorship. Back in third, we're going to be going to Bob Leach with the DNR Cattle Company, and in fourth, we're going to Claude Girardeau with the County 23 sponsorship. Look at our rookie driver, ladies and gentlemen, up into that third turn. Ashton Hansen with Grandpa George and the Beck Boys getting into that third turn. Not far behind, we're going to be there with Ellen Bankston in the Westerner Park. And here comes the big bad Bob Leach here with DNR Cattle Company coming to that fourth and final turn, throwing some line. Back in fourth is Claude Girardeau right now as they're moving up there for you with County 23. Ladies and gentlemen, put your hands together for the rookie driver. Ladies and gentlemen, Ashton Hansen, Grandpa George. Looks like he got him. Bob Leach, boy, did you see him come at the finish line. Bob Leach with DNR Cattle Company is in second. Then we will be going to Alan Bankston with Westerner Park and Claude Girardeau with County 23.
0: That is your heat number one of the chariots for tonight. Seeing off of barrel number one, Bob Leach, barrel number two, Alan Bankston, barrel number three, Ashton Hansen, and barrel number four, Claude Girardeau. It looked like Ashton Hansen at the top there, right at that finish line, but we're going to get some official times for you right away here off of heat number one of the chariots. We're going to take a quick break. When we come back, we'll have those official times for you out of heat number one and the call of the race for heat number two. When we come back, you are listening to the North American Pony Chuckwagon Championship on 96.5 The Ranch.
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15: 48 pounding hooves take to the track. Now, back to the Pony Chuck Wagon action on the ranch.
0: We are down here in Red Deer's Westerner Park for the North American Pony Chuck Wagon Championship race night number four. We just finished up heat number one, and I've got some official times for you right before we head into heat number two. Heat number one saw Ashton Hansen out in the front there with a 78.48. Bob Leach behind him with a 78.70 as he was coming in with some steam right at the end there. Alan Bankston with a 79.04, and then Claude Girardeau with a bit of a knocked barrel penalty. He ends up with an 86.49 for you there. That's your times from heat number one as we head into heat number two. The carts are out on the track already, making their practice turn. And this heat here, heat number two of the chariots, we'll see off of barrel number one, Callie O'Connor, barrel number two, Jada Big Charles, barrel number three, Deanna Govenlock, and barrel number four, Darren Tortoklieb. Jada Big Charles had that fast time of the night on night, I believe it was night number two, as they head back into the barrels here. Terry Carter is going to have the call for you. This is heat number two of the chariots.
16: Ivan Gasoline Ellie Wellness is going to barrel number one with Kelly O'Connor's team. All right, the horn does go. You bet. A great start once again here. Poirier, look at them all turn the top barrels. They're charging to the track here right now with the Kelly O'Connor team down on the inside with Gasoline Alley Wellness. Back in second, we're going to Jada Big Charles there in the red jacket with the wooden shoe store and coffee shop at a Gull Lake. Now in third, we're going to be with Deanna Gubbenlock, and she is here for you with the Benson Sand and Gravel once again. Look at her run going up around there too wide into that second turn. Back in third is the Darren Torticlip team with Bondair Oilfield Services out of biking down the back stretch. Now they go, but still in the front end is the Kelly O'Connor team is right there with Gasoline Alley Wellness. Oh, look at them come going into that third turn. High and wide up on the outside is that Deanna Gubbenlock outfit. Boy, she's running hard getting into that third turn, but just by her shoulder is the team of Jada Big Charles, which is third overall right now with the wooden shoe store and coffee shop at a Gull Lake. They're going to come around that fourth and final turn. Three abreast, ladies and gentlemen, with the Darren Torticlip team coming down on the inside. Give them a hand, ladies and gentlemen. We got a chariot race coming to the finish line. It's looking like it's going to be Kelly O'Connor's team, Gasoline Alley Wellness. Then we're going to be going to Deanna Gubbenlock in second with the Benson Sand and Gravel. Jada Big Charles will be in there for third with the wooden shoe store and coffee shop at a Gull Lake. And then we will go to the Darren Torticlip team with Bondair Oilfield Services out of.
0: That is your heat number two for you there, and it sounded like Kelly O'Connor followed by Deanna Gubbenlock, Jada Big Charles, and then Darren Torticlip for you. But we're going to get some official times for you here from our timers, and when we come back, we'll have those times for you. And then the call of the race for heat number three of the chariots. This is the North American Pony Chuckwagon Championship race night number four, and you're catching it all live from Red Deer here on 96.5 The Ranch.
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0: Race night number four down here in Red Deer's Westerner Park, and we are through two heats of chariot races here. Heat number three coming up for you in just a moment as the carts take to the track. But before that, we've got some times from heat number two to go over for you here. Kelly O'Connor crossed that finish line first with a 77.88. That is her time off of barrel number one for you there. Deanna Gubbenlock was right behind her with a 78.22. Jada Big Charles behind her with a 78.82. And then Darren Torticlip there with an 80.36 off of barrel number four. Those are your official times at heat number two, and we've got heat number three right on the track right now doing their practice turn. And off of barrel number one for heat number three, we'll see Keaton Bobeen. Barrel number two, Rob Nordic. Barrel number three, Laura Talbot. And barrel number four, Carter Ortman for you here. Keaton Bobeen had a great run time in the chariots last night. He ended with the second fastest time with a 75.65. And here they move back into the barrels here. Terry Carter's going to have the call for you. It's heat number three on night number four of the chariots here in Red Deer.
16: Instruction on two, and Keaton Bobeen is there with more maintenance. There you go. Looks like they want to start. They all start nice going up to their top barrels. Carter's having a little trouble with a rubber-necked horse there as he's coming out there. But the other three are heading to the track. And first out there is going to be Keaton Bobian. He was a second fastest time there yesterday. So Keaton Bobian with more maintenance is out in the lead by about two chariot lengths. There you go. You bet. Give him a big round of applause. Look at him run now. Think we can catch him up. Back in second, we're going to be going to Rob Nordic right now with Marshall Construction, but look at them. Look at them come with Laura Talbot around the outside of them down the backstretch. They do go. Carter Ortman with a little trouble getting his horses turned around onto the track there, but he's out there. He's lined out with Bachelor Ag Pioneer. Back to the front end. Once again, we got Keaton Bobian. He's out there with the mower maintenance outfit as they come into that third, crossing over to the fourth. He's got about four chariot lengths lead right now on Laura Talbot, and she's coming across here with Mutter's Wash. And back in third is the red jacket of Rob Nordic with Marshall Construction. But Carter Ortman, he's coming up there with the yellow jacket. He had that trouble, but I'll tell you what, he's coming around. Here you go, ladies and gentlemen. It's going to be Keaton Bobian with more maintenance first across the line first. Laura Talbot will be second with Mutter's Wash, and Rob Nordic with Marshall Construction coming in third. And here comes Carter Ortman, ladies and gentlemen. How about putting your hands together for him? You bet. Sometimes these horses just don't work the way you want them to, but he's running pretty strong now.
0: And that was your heat number three for you right there. Saw Keaton Bobine looked like he was out in front. We might have a new fastest time of the night, but we're going to get some official times for you, of course. It is the North American Pony Chuckwagon Championship race night number four. That was heat number three. We're going to take a quick Harrow break before we head into heats four, five, six, and seven of the Chariots, followed by the Chucks. 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
5: Taking a look at our weather tonight from Environment Canada, we'll have a few clouds with some local smoke and a low of 10. Sunday, we're going to see sun early in the morning and then become a sun and cloud mix throughout the day with a 30% chance of showers in the afternoon along with the risk of a thunderstorm. That local smoke is going to stick around and we'll get to a high of 23. Sunday night right now is looking to be partially cloudy. Again, that 30% chance of showers and along with that risk of a thunderstorm sticking around early evening. And then things will have local smoke in the evening as well with a low of 13. Monday to start off the week is looking cloudy with a 60% chance of showers and a high of 21. And in the far forecast, Tuesday is looking sunny with a high of 25.
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7: I'm here with John Stott, whose wagon is racing at the North American Pony Chuck Wagon Championship to discuss the races ahead. Okay, so first off, how you doing? I heard you were dealing with some injuries.
8: I'm doing all right. Hands coming along okay. Just time.
7: Yeah, that's fair. Even though you won't be behind the lines yourself, your wagon is still competing. What's your role going to be this week?
8: I'm going to be a barn help and holding for other outfits.
7: All right. And what's it like having to watch instead of race?
8: It's not the best. it's definitely funner being in the seat instead of out of the seat, but my son's driving my outfit and he's doing an amazing job with them, so it makes it a little easier that way.
7: Yeah. For someone who's never been to pony chuck wagon races before, what can they expect when they come out?
8: Oh boy, you can expect fast horses, exciting races, close heats. Lots of noise.
7: Mm-hmm. And how has the season been treating so far?
8: It's been really weird year this year with, obviously, as everybody knows, with all the rainouts and stuff like that, it's hard to get motivated, hard to keep the horses motivated and interested in doing it. It's just been a weird year.
7: Yeah. How are the horses feeling heading into this week?
8: They're good. We've been exercising at home, so we got them back in shape, and they're feeling healthy and looking good. So, I think they're good.
7: All right.
8: As far as what I can tell, yeah.
7: Is there one horse on your team that's been standing out this year?
8: I put a new horse on the pole, my wagon this year. We bought a couple years ago, and the last couple years we've been trying to get her in somewhere, and she just wasn't finding a place to run. So this year she's actually changed her attitude, and she's been a really good horse. I wouldn't say she's my most outstanding horse, but she's one that's come a long ways this year. All four of my horses are. I find that are outstanding on my outfits, so can't really pick one apart.
7: Ah, awesome. What are you looking forward to most about Westerner Days this year?
8: Just competing for the 5 days. It's one of our bigger shows, so we always enjoy coming here and being close to home.
7: How does the Red Deer track compare to some of the other ones?
8: It's about the same as the other ones that we run on, maybe a little bit longer. Usually we run on half miles or a little over half mile, and this one's 5/8, so it's a little longer, but the way we condition our horses, our teams like the longer tracks anyways, so it's pretty good.
7: Nice. And just before we wrap up here, how's your recovery going, and what's the hope for getting back behind the wagon?
8: Well, I'm hoping to be back maybe next week. I have an appointment with the doctor next Wednesday, so from there we'll see if he lets me take the bandage off, and then it'll be just a little bit of physical working again, and then we should be good.
7: Awesome. Thank you so much for doing this.
8: Yeah, you betcha. Have a good day.
7: That was John Stott, whose wagon is racing at the North American Pony Chuck Wagons Championship here in Red Deer. Our broadcasts of the races in Red Deer continue here on 96.5 The Ranch.
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7: Just waiting for the tractor to come off here after the Harrow break before we get into our fourth heat of the night for the Chariots. But before that, we've got some official times now coming out of heat number three. If you missed it, looks like Keaton Bobine with a new fast time of the night, a 77.16 for you there off of barrel number one. Followed by Laura Talbot with a 79.96, and then Rob Nordic with an 82.76. Carter Orman with a little bit of barrel trouble there. He ends up with a 108.27 with 15 seconds in penalties there, which has got to hurt. We're going to see heat number four coming up for you right away here off of barrel number one, Jim O'Connor. Barrel number two, Dallas Langevin. Barrel number three, Justin Quinn. And barrel number four, Wyatt Donnelly for you here, as the tractor's making its way off and the carts are making their way to the infield here. We're going to get going for four more heats of Chariots and then our 10 heats of Chuck Wagons coming up right away here, as the last couple carts are making their way towards the infield and tractor's coming off as well. It is a beautiful Saturday night here in Red Deer. Not a cloud in the sky, quite literally. And there's a little bit of a haze as we head into our fourth heat of the Chariots here. If you missed it last night, final Chariot times, we ended up with Darren Tortically with a 74-92, Keaton Bobine with a 75-65, and then Bob Leach with a 76-10 for you there. Those were your fast times of the night for the Chariots last night. Keaton Bobine with the fastest time currently at a heat number 3, a 77-16 for the moment there. Well, it looks like we're about to get going here for heat number 4. Just waiting for the final cart in the track right now to come off and go into the infield as they close off the track. And we're going to be getting going right away here. Like I said, off of barrel number 1, Jim O'Connor. Barrel number 2, Dallas Langevin. Barrel number 3, Justin Quinn. And barrel number 4, Wyatt Donnelly, as they make their way onto the track right now. And we're going to see that right away here. Thank you again to our sponsors, MP Blaine Calkins, Woody's RV World in Red Deer, and Westerner Park in Red Deer as well, for hosting all of the fun of Westerner Days and the North American Pony Chuckwagon Championship for another year. Got heat number 4 coming onto the track right now. Should be an exciting one, as we are just about halfway through the Chariots here. 7 heats of Chariots, 10 heats of Chuckwagons coming up for you tonight. We're through 3 heats, 4 to go, as Wyatt Donnelly passes by my field of vision, followed by Justin Quinn, Dallas Langevin, who looks like he's got Alan Bankston driving, and then Jim O'Connor passing by my vision right now here. They're making their way back toward the barrels. Terry Carter's going to have the call for you. It's race night number 4 of the North American Pony Chuckwagon Championship. These are the Chariots, and this is heat number 4. Terry Carter has the call.
14: And in control services, and Alan Bankston is doing the driving for him. And barrel number 1 is Jim O'Connor with PSI Pressure Services out of Buckley. Oh, hi ho, and away we go. Look at that on barrel number 3. He's up there. He's getting them cranked around. Boy, he's going to be in the race here today, isn't he, ladies and gentlemen? Out on the outside is Wyatt Donnelly. Wyatt Donnelly with E360. Look at that. Justin Quinn throwing some line. He's aggressive here today. Wyatt Donnelly's out in the lead with E360. Back in second is the Jim O'Connor team right now with PSI Pressure Service out of Buck Lake. And look at that rookie driver, Justin Quinn, coming around. He's going into that second turn in third space spot, but only by a chariot length in behind Jim O'Connor, which is in second. And here comes the Dallas Langevin team with Independent Control Services. He just blowing by right now, going into that third turn. He's looking for running room. I'll tell you what, look at him go into that third turn, but right now we still have Wyatt Donnelly out in the front end with the E360 by about 3 or 4 chariots links. Back in second is the Jim O'Connor team with PSI Pressure Services, but here comes Independent Controls. Here you bet they are, up and around the outside. He's now in second, charging close for the, see if he can take over the lead right at the finish line. Back in fourth is Justin Quinn right now with Southside Dodge. Looks like it's going to be Wyatt Donnelly first across the line with E360, a hard charging Dallas Langevin team with Independent Control Services in second, Jim O'Connor with the PSI Pressure Services out of Buck Lake in third, and Justin Quinn, the Southside Dodge, is going to be coming across the line fourth in heat number 4.
7: That is your heat number 4 for you down here at Red Deer's Westerner Days, the North American Pony Chuckwagon Championship race night number 4. That was the Chariots. Looks like Wyatt Donnelly, followed by Dallas Langevin, Justin Quinn, and Jim O'Connor. But we're going to get some official times for you right away here for your heat number 4. And then after that, we will have the call of the race for heat number 5. We're going to take a quick break. We'll come back with those times and the call of heat number 5. It is the North American Pony Chuckwagon Championship race night number 4. We are live down here at Red Deer's Westerner Park here on 96.5 The Ranch.
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7: The stands are packed here tonight in Red Deer for the North American Pony Chuck Wagon Championship. Race night number 4. We just saw heat number 4 come by as they're settling into heat number 5. We're going to get those official times for you right here in heat number 4. Looks like Dallas Langevin with an 80.23, Jim O'Connor with an 82 flat, Justin Quinn with an 84.62, and Wyatt Donnelly winning that heat with a 79.70 as they come into heat number 5. Porter Lang, Brett Dubuque, Martina Hubbell, and Tracy Klatt. Here is Terry Carter.
14: One is Porter Lang. Porter, Agritary Equipment. There you go. Nice start right there. Look, they're shaking the lines, getting to the top barrels. Hey, we're close on 4, but they're out. All 4 of them going to be right there at the barreling area, but on the inside is going to be the Porter Lang team out there with Agritary Equipment. Back in second, we do have the yellow. The Black Jacket is out there. He was hiding down low, and the Black Jacket's going to be Martina Hubbell. Having a great team. Aero Real Estate and Auctioneers in second by about 3 chariot lengths, and back in third, it is the Red Jacket of Brett Dubuque coming in there with the trophy loft. He's back by another 3. And in the 4th spot is the Tracy Klatt team right there with Motor Maintenance and Smiles Through Lindsay. They're all scattered out about the same 1, 2, 3, and 4 as they go into that 3rd turn. We're still going to have Porter Lang. He's out there with Agritary Equipment. He's charging hard there. He's got lots of run, and he's going to hold out as he comes into that 4th and final turn. Back in 2nd. Second is Martina Hubbell with Aero Real Estate and Auctioneers. She's having a great run too, but look on the outside. On the outside is the Brett Dubuque team, looks like. Right here, he's coming in here right now with the trophy loft. He's charging now into second place. Back in there with the yellow jacket is going to be the Tracy Klatt team. Not sure who's going to get him. Oh, he got her right there at the line. Tracy Klatt with Motor Maintenance and Smiles Through Lindsay for third. And Martina Hubbell team with Aero Real Estate and Auctioneers is a very close fourth place finish.
7: There you go. That is heat number 5 for you there out of the chariots here in Red Deer for the North American Pony Chuck Wagon Championship. We're going to get some official times for you right away here from our lovely timers, and when we come back, we'll have those times for you on the air, along with the call of the race for heat number 6, and then we'll get into our second last heat of the night for the chariots before the chuck wagons. This is the North American Pony Chuck Wagon Championship race night number 4. You're catching it all live here from Red Deer's Westerner Park on 96.5 The Ranch.
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7: And we're back. Heat number 5 just wrapped up for you, and I've got some official times for you here. Martina Hubbell in that last place position with an 81.49, and Tracy Klatt just ahead of her with a 81.25. Brett Dubuque in that second place position there with a 79.92, and Porter Lang taking that heat with a 78.25. Our fast time of the night remains to be Keaton Bobine at a heat number 3 with a 77.16. That's the time to beat right now. And we've got heat number 6 out on the track right now. Off of barrel number 1, Charlie Bjornson. Barrel number 2, Gracie Hill. Barrel number 3, Samantha Bankston. And barrel number 4, Adam Waldner. Although I'm only seeing 3 carts on the track right now. We're missing a yellow jacket, looks like. But to my knowledge, Charlie Bankston, Gracie Hill, Samantha Bankston, and Adam Waldner for you here. Here's Terry Carter with the call of heat number 6.
14: There you go. They've got a good start and a good charge coming around. Here they come to the track right now. And look at that, Charlie Bjornson. He was a rookie driver last year. He's out there this year. He's on the inside, having a great turn. He's been having a little bit of grief there, but he's got him going good today. Charlie Bjornson right there with the Mudder's Wash out on the inside. But he's been taken over that by that black jacket right there of Samantha Bankston. She's got a very hard barreling outfit, and she's always charging hard for the lead. That is Sam Bankston with the trophy loft. Back in third, we're going to go to Gracie Hill is in second. Gracie Hill is in second right now with the Rocky Mountain Valve. As they go into that third turn, Charlie Bjornson back in third here with the Mudder's Wash. As they get into that third turn, he's back by about 4 chariot lengths. But up in the front end, we have Samantha Bankston out in the very front there right now with the trophy loft by a couple of chariot lengths. But here comes Gracie Hill right now with Rocky Mountain Bell. She's thrown some line here for you. She's a nice, strong chariot driver. Look at her come, ladies and gentlemen. The louder you cheer, the faster they're going to get here. You bet. Sam Bankston out in the lead right now with the trophy loft by about a length and a half over Gracie Hill with the Rocky Mountain Valve. And here's Charlie Bjornson having a good run today with the Mudder's Wash coming in third. A nice heat there, heat number 6.
7: That is heat number 6 for you here on 96.5 The Ranch. Looked like, I don't know who it was. We're going to get some official times for you right away here. Adam Waldner notably not in that race. Not sure what's going on there, but that is all right. We saw Charlie Bjornson, Gracie Hill, and Samantha Bankston for you there. We're going to get some official times coming out of heat number 6 before we head into our last heat of chariots for the night before the chuck wagons come out, and we have 10 heats of that coming up as well. It is the North American Pony Chuck Wagon Championship race night number 4, and you're listening live on 96.5 The Ranch.
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7: It's the North American Pony Chuck Wagon Championship race night number 4 here on 96.5 The Ranch. Heat number 7, the last heat of the night for the chariots, is coming out right now. But before that, I've got some official times for you coming out of heat number 6. Samantha Bankston taking that heat with a 77.33 for you there. Gracie Hill behind her with a 78.07. And Charlie Bjornson behind both of them with an 83.20. Adam Waldner finishing that heat with no time. We're heading into heat number 7, our final heat of the chariots, as I said, and then we'll have 10 heats of chuck wagons out of the break after that. Off of barrel number 1 for heat number 7 here, Zach Hubble. Barrel number 2, Brianna O'Connor. Barrel number 3, Darren Swartekleeb. And barrel number 4, Bob Leach. as they finish up their practice turn here and make their way back into the barrels. We'll have your final heat of the night for the Chariots before the Chuck Wagons roll on after the break. Terry Carter has the call for you. This is heat number 7.
14: Today, and Zach Hubble with the gauge guys going in on barrel number 1 for heat number 7. There you go, the horn sounds, they charge, they're firing, it's going to be a great heat here tonight. Cheer them on, ladies and gentlemen, they charge to the track, gets forward across. As they come out there, we're going to have the Brianna O'Connor team out in front with the Chapman Rebeck as they get into that first turn. He's in the lead by only one horse length is all. Running too wide is the Darren Tordeclip team with Vision Credit Union. Lots of run out there on the track. In third, we're going to Zach Hubble right now with the gauge guy. Guys, he's come around that second turn. He's gaining up some ground also. And back in fourth is the Bob Leach team right now with Hayshaker's Bobcat, but he's out there to win a show also up in the front end. We are back there right now with the Darren Tordeclip team with Vision Credit Union. They got some reckoning to do. And back out there with a white jacket is going to be the Zach Hubble team. He's really come on right there too with the gauge guys coming into that fourth and final turn. Here comes the yellow jacket of the number one guy so far. Here's Bob Leach with Hayshaker's Bobcat of the Bulls. But there in third is Brianna O'Connor there with Chapman Rebeck there in fourth. Look at them here, ladies and gentlemen. Darren Tordeclip's team with the Vision Credit Union across the line first. In second, we have Bob Leach with Hayshaker's Bobcat Services of the Bulls. Third is the Zach Hubble team with the gauge guys. And in fourth is Brianna O'Connor with Chapman Rebeck as they cross the line in heat number 7.
7: That is our last heat of Chariots for the night. They're heat number 7 before we head into our Chuck Wagons coming up after the break. We're going to get some official times for you right away here for heat number 7. Looked to me like Darren Tordeclip, which does track. He did have the fastest heat of the night for the Chariots last night with a 74.90.

0: Wow. Darren Torticlub beating his fast time of the night last night to take it again tonight with a 73-87. And then we have Bob Leach behind him with a 75-77. And then Zach Hubble with a 77-38. And then Brianna O'Connor, 79-61 for you there. So your top three times of the night are going to go to, for the Chariots, number one, Darren Torticlub with that 73-87. Number two, Bob Leach. And number three, Keaton Bobine out of Heat number three for you there. That is going to do it for the Chariots. We've got Chuck Wagons coming up, so stick around. You're listening to the North American Pony Chuck Wagon Championship Race Night number four. We're going to take a break for the Harrows and the Stars of tomorrow, and when we come back, we'll have those Chuck Wagons for you here live from Westerner Park on 96.5 The Ranch.
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